0: Good evening. Welcome to the Delilah Show. Who is this?
1: It's Journey.
0: Journey?
1: Yes, ma'am.
0: Welcome aboard. What can I do for you?
1: First off, I want to say I love your show so much, Delilah. I've been listening since I was like 10 years old, and this is the first time I get to call. If you could, I'd like you to play a song for my mama.
0: Listen to you with the sweet voice and mama's boy. What's your mama's name?
1: My mama's name is Lisa.
0: Tell me about your mother.
1: I love her so much. For the longest time, she was told she couldn't have kids, you know, and I was what they call her a rainbow baby. And so we've really been close for like the longest time. And I want to play a song for her tonight just to let her know I love her.
0: So that means your mama likes sappy love songs.
1: Yes, she does.
0: And she had me playing when you were riding in the back seat of her car.
1: Yes, ma'am. Yes, she did.
0: An SUV or a minivan?
1: It was a minivan, ma'am.
0: Of course it was.
1: But I love her to death. We've always been really close, and I was wondering if you could play a song.
0: A song to just let her know that you will always be mama's boy?
1: Yes, ma'am. I was wondering if you could play Don't Stop Believing by Journey. It's her favorite song, and it's the band she named me after.
0: Aw, that is so sweet. That was my son Zach's favorite song, so I will play it for your mom and for my late son.
1: Thank you, ma'am. I really appreciate it.
0: All right. God bless you. Thank you for calling.
1: Yes, ma'am. I appreciate you.

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Tonight's Delilah's Dilemma is from Tina, who says, I listen to your show every night and I'd like some advice. I have recently found out through my boyfriend that his best friend's girlfriend, which is also a dear friend of mine, has made inappropriate advances towards my boyfriend. And now I'm finding it hard to be around her, to trust her, or to forgive her. Am

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14: 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We meet the first and third Tuesday of the month at the Spencer Golf and Country Club. Our meetings begin at 5:30 right after work, and we keep our meetings to under an hour. Throughout the year, Kiwanis After Five stays active with numerous projects, such as Just Because Roses, Christmas Boxes during the Grand Meander, and much more. We also give back by awarding scholarships to graduating seniors. If you want to learn more about Kiwanis After Five or see what we're up to, visit our page on Facebook. Or better yet, we invite you to attend one of our meetings in person at the Spencer Golf and Country Club, Kiwanis After Five of Spencer, a group of like-minded volunteers making a difference in the community, one child at a time.
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0: 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This is Delilah. Thank you so much for joining me tonight on More 104.9.

Tonight's Delilah's Dilemma is from a young woman whose boyfriend has let her know that her friend, his best friend's girlfriend, is after him, is warm for his form. And she says, I'm finding it hard to be around her, to trust her, or to forgive her. Am I wrong? You have to forgive her, hon, just because not forgiving her will hurt you and will drive you crazy. But you cannot trust somebody who is not trustworthy. That's the truth. If she truly is hitting on your boyfriend, then she is not trustworthy. So you cannot trust her. What I would do is, if I were you, is I would confront her in love and say, this is what I have heard, that you are warm for my boyfriend, and that hurts me, that hurts my feelings, probably would hurt your boyfriend's feelings if he were aware of it, and it's not okay. She could be just a flirtatious person. I am extremely flirtatious, and I joke around with a lot of guys. Doesn't mean I'm warm for their form. Doesn't mean I want a relationship with them. Just means I'm a terrible flirt and always have been. Or it could be that she does not realize how inappropriate her behavior is. Or it could be she is doing exactly what you think she's doing and try to hook up with your boyfriend. Whatever she's doing, you need to confront it in love, not in rage. Talk it out and then decide if you can be friends or if you are indeed frenemies. But you gotta forgive her for your own sake.

I'm Delilah. Sometimes the right song says everything. Call for yours at 1-888-633-5452.

Hi there. 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Welcome home. Maybe you saw my little video on TikTok and you said, wait a minute, I know that voice. That voice raised me. Where in this great, big, beautiful world have you been? The last, what, 10, 20 years? How long's it been? How long's it been since Dad carried you inside? But you weren't really asleep, were you? You were faking it, just so he would carry you. How long since you sat in the kitchen listening to me on the radio while your mom finished up dinner? Where have you been? Did you chase your dreams? Did you catch?

0: got Jenny. Did you marry that boy you used to call me and want me to dedicate the love songs to? Was he truly your knight in shining armor? Or was it more just for a shining night? I've missed you. I'm glad you found your way home. I'm here just like the good old days. I'm here every single night. I'm here in the studio, taking your calls and sharing your stories all night long. Welcome home. 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

0: Hi, good evening. Welcome to the Delilah Show. Who is this?
1: This is Joellen.
0: Joellen, thank you for pulling over so I could hear you. What can I do to make your evening a little more special, a little more peaceful?
1: I'm calling to request a song for my husband.
0: Why does it sound like your heart is breaking?
1: It is. He passed away yesterday morning.
0: Oh, honey, I'm so sorry. Oh, my gosh, and here I am worrying about being able to hear you and record you when your heart is breaking.
1: I'm on my way to the airport to pick up his daughter.
0: How can you even drive right now?
1: I always do what I have to do. I'm the person that gets things done.
0: Right now, you're the person that gets to grieve, however that looks. I am so sorry. What happened?
1: He's been ill for quite some time. He's been in the nursing home for nearly 5 years. And so he went peacefully, though, and I'm so thankful. We've been married 25 years.
0: If he has been that sick that long, I'm sure your heart is breaking, but I'm sure you're also rejoicing that he's whole and healed and no longer hurting.
1: He is. The day before he passed away, he accepted Jesus.
0: So he is completely healed, he is completely whole, and he is completely rejoicing.
1: Mm-hmm.
0: Oh, what a gift to your heart.
1: And he's meeting my son in heaven.
0: Oh, he's meeting a whole lot of folks in heaven.
1: Yeah.
0: Think of all the line of the thousands of people he's meeting in heaven.
1: I kept reminding him of that.
0: What song can I play for your heart tonight?
1: Have I told you lately that I love you?
0: I will play that. And what's your husband's name?
1: Earl.
0: I will play a song and I will say a prayer that God will let him send you a little message that he made it, that he's rejoicing, and that in time you'll all be together again.
1: I made him promise. I said, when it's my time to come, you and my son come and get me. He said he would. He said, I'll find you.
0: God bless you, and I'm going to be praying for you, hon.
1: Thank you.
0: Good night.
1: Good night.

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Whatever it is that is on your heart tonight, call me 1-888-633-5452.

0: Hi, good evening. Welcome to the Delilah Show. Who is this?
1: This is Victoria.
0: Hi, Victoria. Love the name. What can I do for you tonight?
1: I am just wanting a song for my daughter and I. We've been going through a really hard time the last several months with job loss and trying to find a new job, but things are finally starting to look up

0: unable to work.
1: So mom is holding down the fort right now with a pepperoni pizza.
0: Yes, ma'am.
1: You got to do what you got to do.
0: Yes.
1: I'm very proud of you.
0: Thank you.
1: And where is Hannah while you're out driving pizza at night?
0: She's at home with our fur babies.
1: You sound like a great mom.
0: Thanks.
1: You sound like a stressed out mom.
0: Definitely am, yes. It has been a lot of stress. I haven't been eating very well, not by choice, just haven't been able to eat very well.
1: How about I find a song for you, but how about I ask anybody who's listening, who's ever been in that position where you're exhausted, you are fried, you've given all you've got to give, and yet it still doesn't feel like enough. How about I ask everybody in that situation to just stop and send some prayers and ask God to bless you and your daughter?
0: That would be amazing.
1: Do you like to drink tea?
0: Yes.
1: Does Hannah like to drink tea?
0: Yes, she does.
1: If I sent you some of my favorite Bigelow tea just to give you a little moment to yourself, would you brew it up and sit down and enjoy a cup and listen to me on the radio and think, I'm going to make it. I'm going to be okay. Mama Delilah said so.
0: Of course I can do that.
1: And God is on my side.
0: Yeah.
1: All right. I'm going to send you some goodness and a song.
0: All right. Thank you so much. You have a great night.
1: You're going to be fine. I promise.
0: Thanks very much.

0: friend. You know, people call me from all walks of life. People call me while they're on their way home from work, or while they're on their way out to work, folks who work the late shift. People call me when they are picking their kids up from dad's house or picking their kids up from soccer practice. And sometimes kids call me while they're hanging out with mom or dad. In just a moment, I'm going to talk to such a sweet, polite young man who wants to hear a song for his taxi driver, the one who gets him to and from sports every night, who makes sure he's at practice, who makes sure his uniform is clean, who makes sure his belly is full. That's what they're doing right now. And I am going to play them a little dinner dedication coming up next. Stay tuned for that. 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
10: 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The Clay County Community Foundation has been able to grant about 20 grants each year to different nonprofits and public entities that apply for grants. 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

0: Hi, good evening. Welcome to the Delilah Show. Who is this?
1: Reggie, and I wanted to dedicate a song to my mom.
0: Hi, Reggie. How old are you?
1: I'm 12.
0: What do you want to tell Mama tonight, Reggie?
1: Well, I'm currently in the car with her. We're getting Chick-fil-A, but she drives me to hockey every day, and I just wanted to dedicate a song to her.
0: To tell her how much you appreciate the effort she pours into you every day?
1: Yeah.
0: Now, in addition to driving you to hockey, does she do things like make sure you're fed, make sure you're up in school on time, make sure your homework is done, make sure you brush your teeth, make sure you get to all your dentist appointments and doctor's appointments, make sure you're passing your grades, make sure you have fun with your friends, and make sure that if you've got to go to a birthday party over the weekend, you get there kind of on time?
1: Yeah, she helps me with a lot of things.
0: And how much do you love her?
1: As much as I can.
0: Well, she sounds like a wonderful mom, and you sound like an amazing kid.
1: Thank you.
0: Is there a song that will speak to her heart, or you want me to try to find one?
1: Can you pick one?
0: I can do that. Hopefully you will listen for years to come, even after you're not riding in the back seat with mom. But if you're 12, you get to sit up front now, don't you?
1: Yeah.
0: Do I hear brothers and sisters in the car with you?
1: No, that was the Chick-fil-A people.
0: Oh, did you get your order?
1: Yeah.
0: All right. Go enjoy it, and I'll play a song for Mama.
1: Okay. Thank you.
0: Good night.

0: Request dedications, stories, songs to celebrate the good times, the birthdays, the anniversaries. I talked to somebody last night who's got a year and three months sobriety under her belt and was celebrating the new life she's been gifted. What do you want to celebrate tonight? What are you celebrating? Call me. Tell me your situation, and I bet I can find the perfect song that lyrically will touch your heart. Give me a try. Give me a call, and let's see what the perfect song might be for your relationship, your friendship, your best friend, your sweetheart tonight. Give me a call. I'd love to hear from you. You're listening to Delilah. 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

0: Hi, good evening. Welcome to the Delilah Show. Who's this?
1: Hi, Delilah. This is Carolyn.
0: Carolyn, what can I do for you?
1: Well, there's a song that I would really like to hear. 30 years ago, I met a man that I fell in love with just truly, madly, and deeply. And I need a reminder every so often why I'm not with him. Because, you see, he was married. And he's contacted me recently. And he just wanted to know, do I still think of him? Well, of course I do. But there's tears there, too.
0: So you're over him. You've moved on. This is just a memory that's fleeting across your heart?
1: Just like I say, it's a memory, yes. There are fond memories. But
0: how many years ago did you have feelings for him?
1: 30. I still have sweet memories.
0: Right. Well, once you've loved somebody and given him your heart, that never goes away.
1: He still owns a part of it.
0: Yeah. But so you just want a song to remember the sweet, sweet times.
1: Yes.
0: Okay. I can do that for you.
1: That would be great.
0: You have a good night.
1: Thank you, Delilah. And thank you for everything you do for everybody.
0: You are welcome.
1: Have a great night.
0: Bye-bye.

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1: School, or there's somebody there when they get home from school. And then you got to do school work with them and harp and harp and harp. Well, if you're busy doing school work tonight, homework with the kids, welcome. I'm going to be here for you all night long.

0: Oh, by the way, I'm crazy about you.
1: I think that would be me in my own little way. I think I did.
0: You want to know something?
1: What?
0: It usually is the woman who takes the initiative there and says, okay, enough is enough. I just got to come out and say it. I want to kiss your face.
1: Yeah, that's basically what I went and done.
0: And I don't know if that's because guys are afraid of rejection or if they're just more stoic or if they're, I don't know, but it just kind of, in all the calls I take, it kind of seems to be that it's the woman who has to finally say, oh, by the by, if you haven't noticed, I can't stop staring at your face and I just am in love with you. How did you tell him?
1: He was kind of afraid of relationships and commitment, and I just kind of told him. You know, he was wondering where we were going to go and how we were going to go to next levels. And I just told him that I would be here in support of him.
0: So you didn't even say, I want to kiss your face?
1: And I went and kissed his face.
0: Oh, you didn't say it. You just did it.
1: Right.
0: Okay. All right. That's a good move. Good tactic.
1: Yeah.
0: No, just forget the words. Just, you know, go straight for the lips.
1: Yeah, I had to let him know.

0: Did you have a great day today? I had kind of a mixed emotions kind of day. Whenever I spend some time with someone that I really love, my heart gets filled. But then when they have to leave, especially when they live so far away, I kind of go through a little grieving process. Not that, you know, I don't feel like I won't see them again soon. I'll see my friend again during the holidays. But a friend came and visited the last few days, and we had such a great time. His name is Charlie. If you look up Charlie's Chicks on social media, you'll see my friend Charlie. He's very colorful. And Charlie knows a little bit about everything. He knows about roses. He knows about chickens. He knows about raising everything from doves to parrots to goldfish. Mostly he knows about roses and flowers and garden plants. He knows so much more than me. The man is a plethora of information. He is like a walking, living encyclopedia. To me, he's more fascinating than asking AI anything because he's got all this life experience. I have a lot of life experience and I have years of gardening experience, but I forget everything. I forget where I park my car. I mean, I forget everything. Charlie remembers everything. So look up Charlie's Chicks. And if you follow him anywhere on social media, tell him that Delilah misses him. I am here to play the songs for the folks you miss, the family members, the friends, the folks who visit from out of town but then have to go back to their life. I hate it when that happens. Call me and tell me who you are thinking about on this Talk About It Tuesday night, and I will play a sweet song for them. 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

0: But perhaps the most fun we have is in September, when we host the Fairer Days Bingo at the Clay County Fair, while raising money for scholarships and other local needs.
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3: 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This is Delilah. Thank you for spending your evening with us.

0: Hello, Delilah. How are you tonight?
1: I'm wonderful.
0: That's good. I wish I could say the same. I'm going through some hard times right now. I've been married to a wonderful man for 4 years. I mean, he is absolutely the most perfect husband in the world to me. And because of family members, because he was from a foreign land, the family never approved of the marriage. And they finally did succeed at breaking us up because of all the problems. He just couldn't handle it anymore because they went crazy on him. And he ended up leaving. He's been gone for a month now.
1: He's not the perfect husband, sweetie. The perfect husband would never, ever, ever in a million years turn his back on his beloved.
0: I wouldn't think so. I know I couldn't.
1: You can blame your family if you want. You can blame other people if you want. And they might have contributed to the problem. But the problem sounds to me like he doesn't have a strong enough constitution to defend what he believes is right. And you need a husband you can respect.
0: Yes, I agree. And it has really torn me apart. It's been a month and I don't sleep, I don't eat.
1: You need to give it time. This is fresh. Relax, breathe deep, and know that if he loves you and you are meant to be together, it will happen.
0: I agree.
1: And getting upset, getting nervous, not eating, crying, being hysterical is not going to solve the problem. It's only going to hurt you.
0: Yes. Yes, that's true. Because that's exactly what it has done.
1: So relax and know that if you guys are meant to be, it will work out in time. And if it doesn't work out in time, then he wasn't the perfect husband, honey.
0: It just seems like it always is to the heart, I suppose. Because to me, he was my soulmate anyway. Or I thought he was.
1: I will find a song of hope for you.
0: I hope so too.
1: Good luck, honey.

0: Are you thinking about someone special tonight? Somebody on your heart? Somebody who makes your heart beat just a little bit faster, just a little bit stronger, and you want a song for them? Megan wanted such a song for Armando. Amber for Jim. Emily wanted something sweet for her husband, Freddie, who's been recently deployed. And I know she's missing him. We have happy 52nd anniversary wishes going out to Jim and Ladine tonight. Tamara and Bob wanted a song, Natasha and David and their miracle daughter. Who are you thinking of? Who is on your heart? Call me and tell me. The phone lines are open, 1-888-633-5452. 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

0: Hi, Jasmine. Welcome to the Delilah Show. What can I do for you?
1: Well, I was wondering, my boyfriend and I don't have a song yet. We've been dating together for about a year and a half. He's really patient. He's seen me through my worst times, and I'm really in love with him.
0: And is this the one? Are you guys planning a forever together? Have we talked about it? Yeah?
1: Mm-hmm.
0: Does he have the qualities that you would hope to find in a forever partner?
1: I would say so. And I think that he's found that in me as well.
0: Listen to you grin. You're just like,
1: yeah.
0: Your face hurts from grinning so much. You're so in love.
1: Yeah, we're at a laundromat right now.
0: Oh, gosh, I remember those days. All right, so you need your song, but we haven't, like, got to that putting a ring on it phase yet.
1: No, but we've talked about it.
0: All right, well, Mama Delilah will have to have a private conversation with him to say, come on, dude, step up to the plate.
1: Thank you.
0: I will be happy to have that conversation, but in the meantime, let me find a song that just rejoices in how wonderful it is when you find the one that completes you.
1: Thank you.
0: All right. Have a great night. Bye-bye.
1: You too.

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1: I'm glad that you're here. And if you've got a story you would like to share, you can call me so we can try to find the perfect request or dedication for you tonight.

0: Carl, hi, this is Delilah. What can I do for you?
1: Hi, Delilah. I'm just giving a call. I wanted to see if you'd be able to play a song for my wife that I've been married to for 18 years. And in the last 6 years, it's been kind of a struggle for us. We had her mom move in with us with breast cancer and since has passed away. And we kind of lost communications between one another. And I'm just calling to let her know that, yes, I've changed, and yes, I'm there for her.
0: Did you lose communications, or is your wife so depressed after losing her mom that she just is in a fog?
1: Well, it's a little bit of everything, I think.
0: Because I know when I lost my mom, I was in a fog for a couple of years. I hurt so bad.
1: Yep, and she still is. She still feels it, and we started with counseling and stuff, and I've seen a lot of things that I wasn't there for to do for her and to help her with, and just the things I've done in the past that haven't been right to her. And I just wanted to know I do love her very, very much.

0: Tonight's Delilah's Dilemma is from Tina, who says, I listen to your show every night and I'd like some advice. I have recently found out through my boyfriend that his best friend's girlfriend, which is also a dear friend of mine, has made inappropriate advances towards my boyfriend. And now I'm finding it hard to be around her, to trust her, or to forgive her. Am I wrong? Have we become frenemies? Please help me. Christina, I will have my words for you coming up next. 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
0: 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If there's an event happening in the area, you'll see it on our online calendar. In fact, if you have an upcoming event you'd like

Tonight's Delilah's Dilemma is from a young woman whose boyfriend has let her know that her friend, his best friend's girlfriend, is after him, is warm for his form. And she says, I'm finding it hard to be around her, to trust her, or to forgive her. Am I wrong? You have to forgive her, hon, just because not forgiving her will hurt you and will drive you crazy.

But you cannot trust somebody who is not trustworthy. That's the truth. If she truly is hitting on your boyfriend, then she is not trustworthy. So you cannot trust her. What I would do is, if I were you, is I would confront her in love and say, this is what I have heard, that you are warm for my boyfriend, and that hurts me, that hurts my feelings, probably would hurt your boyfriend's feelings if he were aware of it, and it's not okay. She could be just a flirtatious person. I am extremely flirtatious, and I joke around with a lot of guys. Doesn't mean I'm warm for their form, doesn't mean I want a relationship with them, just means I'm a terrible flirt and always have been. Or it could be that she does not realize how inappropriate her behavior is, or it could be she is doing exactly what you think she's doing and try to hook up with your boyfriend. Whatever she's doing, you need to confront it in love, not in rage. Talk it out and then decide if you can be friends or if you are indeed frenemies. But you gotta forgive her for your own sake.

0: So maybe you're wishing you could be somewhere else right now. Close your eyes for just a moment. Maybe you're delusional because you feel like you're stuck. No matter where you are, I hope you can realize is that life is what you make of it. You need to find the courage to change. Change your perspective. 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If you're feeling stuck and like everything has turned to a blasé shade of gray, you need to figure out how to open the doors of your heart and your mind at doors of opportunity. 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
1: They just told us right away that we're going to house you, we're going to feed you, and every single one of his medical bills is just all taken care of.
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0: Hi, is this Tamar?
1: Yes.
0: Welcome. This is Delilah. How can I help you?
1: Hello, Delilah. Good evening.
0: Thank you.
1: I would like to dedicate a song to my love of my life, which I met 10 years ago when I was like 16 years old. And we had lived in different places, and now we just got back together after such a long time of not being together. So we're back in each other's life.
0: What's his name?
1: His name is Sean.
0: So you and Sean, did you date as teenagers, or you just had a crush on him?
1: Yeah, I was 16 and we dated for 3 years. He was my first love as a young girl. And then we haven't spoken, literally we haven't spoken for like over 12 years. And now I'm 28 and I just moved cities to be with him. And we're together and totally in love.
0: How nice that even though it wasn't back then, you were able to reconnect with the love of your life.
1: 100%. It's a blessing. We're very blessed.
0: A lot of
1: it's
0: people
1: beautiful.
0: Call me and write to me and call me and crying, saying, I should have never let him go. I should have never let her go. I wish I could go back. And you guys were given a second chance.
1: Yeah, we were given a second chance, and we're so blessed for that. And we're going to make it happen, hopefully, the right way forever this time.

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0: Talk to you and to listen to you and to hang out with you every night. And we've been doing this for years, so I'm glad you finally found us as we share stories from the heart and songs to touch your heart.

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Will your mouth still remember the taste of my love? 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

0: you've called the Delilah Show. Who is this?
1: This is Vijaya.
0: What can I do for you?
1: I was hoping for some advice.
0: Okay, do you have a Delilah's dilemma that I get to solve for you?
1: Yes, ma'am, you do.
0: All right, tell me your situation, Gia, and I will try to help you.
1: Okay, so I've been with my fiance for going on 8 years this November. I waited 7 years for my father to approve so we can get married. He finally says yes, and then he, now that I'm going forth with the effort of planning the wedding and stuff, he keeps coming up with excuse after excuse.
0: Your fiance or your father?
1: My father.
0: Well, how old are you?
1: I'm 27.
0: Guess what? It was nice and it was great that you asked Dad's approval and Dad's blessing on this, but it's your life, honey. It's not Dad's life. It's not, your dad's not going to be the one living with this man. You are. Yes?
1: Yes, it is.
0: Like I said, I'm proud that you were respectful and that you wanted his blessings and you were patient, but come on.
1: You're right.
0: You got to be true to your heart, honey. And if this man has been patient for 7 years, come on. How many more?
1: I have no idea, Delilah. He's been very patient. He does.
0: So do not let go of this man. He is one in a million.

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0: Do you ever get so caught up in stuff that you lose sight of what really matters? Can I just say this? We are spoiled. We enjoy so many luxuries that we have come to think of them as necessities. Microwaves, for goodness sake. Do you know what a luxury a microwave oven is? 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And then it's not clean or pure or fresh. We are so fortunate. Please, if you are feeling despondent tonight or depressed, stop for a minute and count your blessings. Count all the good things in your life. 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
1: 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Plus, you have the chance to win prizes. What are you waiting for?

0: good evening. Who is this?
1: This is Jennifer.
0: Hi, Jennifer. What can I do for you?
1: Well, I would like you to play a song for two very special people.
0: And those people would be?
1: My husband and his daughter, which would be my stepdaughter. And I have a story behind that one.
0: What's your hubby's name?
1: Jerry.
0: And your daughter?
1: Alicia.
0: How old is Alicia?
1: She's 19.
0: Okay, tell me your story.
1: He had his daughter by a previous marriage, and the last time he saw her was when she was 3 years old. And 16 years later, we finally got reunited.
0: And how did you go about finding her?
1: She found us. I don't know how she got the information. She got my mom.

0: address, and so we finally met, and we have two beautiful grandchildren out of the deal.
1: Oh, I'm so glad. Not that you can recapture those lost years, but hopefully the love you're sharing now and the family you're building now will help to heal a lot of sadness.
0: Exactly.
1: And what can I play for your family that God is bringing back together? How about I find a good one for you?
0: Yeah, if you could do that, that would be great.
1: Okay, I'll do that.
0: Thank you.

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0: It is time for me to disappear out of here and take off into the darkness. 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I will be back tomorrow night. 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Good night. 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

0: Hi, Deb. This is Dee. What can I do for you?
1: I want to dedicate a song to my boyfriend who just asked me to marry him.
0: What's his name?
1: Danny.
0: So, did you answer him yet?
1: No.
0: Not yet.
1: No.
0: Did he get down on one knee?
1: He sure did.
0: And you're making him wait for the answer?
1: Yes.
0: Oh, Deb, you're cruel, you cruel, cruel woman. How long ago did he propose?
1: This morning.
0: You've made him wait all day.
1: Yeah, because he did it in front of the neighbors and our friends and everybody.
0: And did you cry?
1: No, but he did.
0: Oh, so he's a lot more sappy than you are.
1: Yeah, I'm the football watching kind of girl, and he's the chomping kind of guy.
0: Really?
1: Yes.
0: Oh, you guys are going to make quite the couple. I'm assuming you're going to say, what are you going to say? What's your answer?
1: Yes.
0: This is who

0: you want to spend your life with.
1: Absolutely.
0: Forever.
1: Forever and ever and ever.
0: And you've made him suffer through the whole day.
1: Yeah.
0: I would guess he probably knew your answer already, though, huh, Deb?
1: Probably.
0: Well, now you can say, Delilah, could you play a song for my fiancé, because he's no longer your boyfriend?
1: Exactly. Could you play a song for my fiancé, Danny?
0: I will do that, Deb.
1: Thank you.
0: Congratulations.
1: Thank you very much.
0: You're welcome, honey.
2: 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I tried to beat you, but you're so hot.

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2: More 104.9 live Doppler forecast. For today, there is a slight chance of sprinkles this afternoon, otherwise mostly sunny with a high of 70. Tonight, a 30% chance of showers, mainly in the overnight hours, cloudy with a low of 58. Tomorrow, a 40% chance of showers in the afternoon, mostly cloudy with a high of 75. Tomorrow night, a 90% chance of showers with a possible thunderstorm and a low of 60. Friday, showers with a possible thunderstorm and a high of 79. Clear Friday night with a low of 61. See weather anytime at more104.9.com.

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2: 104.9 live Doppler forecast. For today, there's a slight chance of sprinkles.

Sprinkles this afternoon, otherwise mostly sunny with a high of 70. Tonight, a 30% chance of showers, mainly in the overnight hours. Cloudy with a low of 58. Tomorrow, a 40% chance of showers in the afternoon, mostly cloudy with a high of 75. Tomorrow night, a 90% chance of showers with a possible thunderstorm and a low of 60. Friday, showers with a possible thunderstorm and a high of 79. Clear Friday night with a low of 61. See weather anytime at more1049.com.

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1: 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We meet the first and third Tuesday of the month at the Spencer Golf and Country Club. Our meetings begin at 5:30 right after work, and we keep our meetings to under an hour. Throughout the year, Kiwanis After Five stays active with numerous projects, such as Just Because Roses, Christmas Boxes during the Grand Meander, and much more. 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
2: .9 live Doppler forecast. For today, there's a slight chance of sprinkles this afternoon, otherwise mostly sunny with a high of 70. Tonight, a 30% chance of showers, mainly in the overnight hours. Cloudy with a low of 58. Tomorrow, a 40% chance of showers in the afternoon, mostly cloudy with a high of 75. Tomorrow night, a 90% chance of showers with a possible thunderstorm and a low of 60. Friday, showers with a possible thunderstorm and a high of 79. Clear Friday night with a low of 61. See weather anytime at more1049.com.

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6: 104.9 live Doppler forecast. For today, there's a slight chance of sprinkles this afternoon, otherwise mostly sunny with a high of 70. Tonight, a 30% chance of showers, mainly in the overnight hours, cloudy with a low of 58. Tomorrow, a 40% chance of showers in the afternoon, mostly cloudy with a high of 75. Tomorrow night, a 90% chance of showers with a possible thunderstorm and a low of 60. Friday, showers with a possible thunderstorm and a high of 79. Clear Friday night with a low of 61. See weather anytime at more1049.com.

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5: More 104.9 live Doppler forecast. For today, there's a slight chance of sprinkles this afternoon, otherwise mostly sunny with a high of 70. Tonight, a 30% chance of showers, mainly in the overnight hours, cloudy with a low of 58. Tomorrow, a 40% chance of showers in the afternoon, mostly cloudy with a high of 75. Tomorrow night, a 90% chance of showers with a possible thunderstorm and a low of 60. Friday, showers with a possible thunderstorm and a high of 79. Clear Friday night with a low of 61. See weather anytime at more104.9.com.

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1: More 104.9 live Doppler forecast. For today, there is a slight chance of sprinkles this afternoon. Otherwise, mostly sunny with a high of 70. Tonight, a 30% chance of showers, mainly in the overnight hours. Cloudy with a low of 58. Tomorrow, a 40% chance of showers in the afternoon. Mostly cloudy with a high of 75. Tomorrow night, a 90% chance of showers with a possible thunderstorm and a low of 60. Friday, showers with a possible thunderstorm and a high of 79. Clear Friday night with a low of 61. See weather anytime at more 104.9. 9.com.

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Falling for You, that is Kobe Calais on More 104.9 Bon Jovi. Before that, kicking off the hour, it's a Wednesday and we're about to be at the Clay County Fair here coming up in about 30 minutes. Now it's Train and Drops of Jupiter. 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

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So if our time is running out, day after day, we'll make the mundane a masterpiece. 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

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Ahead of that, to Train, Drops of Jupiter. 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
4: Check of the weather, Monmore 104.9. It could see some showers moving in by the afternoon and high in the upper 60s. Tonight, some showers, again about a 30% chance, mainly after midnight, down to the low 60s, cloudy, and then partly sunny tomorrow. Could see some afternoon showers, about a 20% chance, high mid-70s. Tomorrow night, showers and thunderstorms, about a 90% chance, low 60s. More showers on Friday, and then partly sunny. Some humidity in the air, upper 70s. Friday night showers are likely, and down to 60 degrees. For more weather, anytime, go to more1049.com. We'll be right back.

0: again lose you, but Charles Kelly, more 1049 feel-good favorites here as you're waking up on a Wednesday morning. Modern English, and I melt with you ahead of that as well. What a great concert last night with Martina McBride, a part of the SMG concert series. And I thought Abby Callahan did a great job from Iowa City. She was the opening act. We have some photos from the show last night we'll be sharing on social media here a little bit later. If you want to know what's going on out at the Clay County Fair, you can check out the What's Happening section, which is brought to you by Norgard Sand and Gravel and Denison Drywall. 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
1: ABC News, I'm Sherry Preston. Two deadly crashes in Los Angeles, leaving six people dead.
2: Our hearts are with those impacted by the bus collision and the helicopter crash, and with the entire community who lost members of their team while they were doing their job.
1: The bus crash was first, killing three, then a news helicopter covering that accident crashed, killing three more people. Federal Reserve widely expected to announce later today it's raising interest rates for the first time in 3 years to try to get inflation under control. President Trump has long been pushing for interest rate cuts. He also says that renovations on the Kennedy Center will not be going forward if his name is not on the side of the building, the board there shutting down the main facility. At least 16 people are now dead after the collapse of a building in Gaza. Officials say several children are among the victims. The building had been damaged by Israeli airstrikes. This is ABC News.
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I've been waiting in the air tonight by Phil Collins on More 104.9. And tonight, in front of the grandstand, it's Bulls and Bronx. It'll be a fun rodeo, and tickets are still available for that event. It'll be a dirt event. And then tomorrow night will be racing action, Friday night racing action as well, and the Outlaw Truck and Tractor Pull on Saturday evening. And then we can't forget about the Monster Trucks, and there'll be two shows on Saturday as well. So all kinds of events yet to enjoy at the Clay County Fair. Kevin Talam, Survivor, is on the way, and Jennifer Lopez also before

0: 7, and we'll do a news update right before 7 o'clock.
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0: I'm waiting for tonight. Jennifer Lopez on more 104.9 Survivor and Michael W. Smith ahead of that as well. 6:55 and we have a temperature reading of 49 degrees. It is a little chillier here on the fairgrounds. High today will be in the upper 60s, made it to 72 yesterday. Winds will be calm at about 5 to 10 out of the east this time. News and weather coming up here in just a minute on more 104.9.
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0: Phil here from Snooks of Okoboji. 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
2: 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A Spencer man is facing a dozen felony charges after authorities allege he stole more than $95,000 worth of property from businesses, a golf course, and residents in Clay County and neighboring counties. Court records show an investigation was launched after reports of thefts totaling approximately $39,823 from two Spencer construction businesses, a golf cart valued at $2,100 from the Spencer Municipal Golf Course, and more than $52,600 worth of property from residents in Clay County and surrounding counties between November 2024 and May of 2025. On September 3rd, 35-year-old Cody James Millard was charged in Clay County District Court with three counts of ongoing criminal conduct and three counts of first-degree theft. A second case filed the following day added six more felony counts, including one count of ongoing criminal conduct, two counts of first-degree theft, two counts of second-degree theft, and one count of third-degree burglary. In total, Millard faces four counts of ongoing criminal conduct, five counts of first-degree theft, two counts of second-degree theft, and one count of third-degree burglary. And Northwest Iowa Community College has set a new all-time fall enrollment record for 2026. This year, NWICC has 2,068 students enrolled for the fall 2026 semester. That total surpasses last year's enrollment of 2,009 students, an increase of 59 students, or 2.94%. Northwest Iowa Community College President Dr. John Hartog says families are taking a closer look at the value of higher education.
3: Are taking a closer and closer look at the cost and the time commitment that is required to go to college. And we are seeing that families and students are taking a close look, a second look sometimes, at Northwest Iowa Community College and at other community colleges also, because the community college is able to offer an education that is both high quality and affordable.
2: This marks the third consecutive year the college has established a new enrollment record and represents 26.6%, a 26.6% increase, that is, over the past decade.
3: We have, over the decades, aligned our program offerings with regional hiring or workforce needs, and so we emphasize those programs from which our graduates are able to command a family-sustaining wage.
2: Hartog says the college's growth has been fueled in part by its focus on career and technical education programs that align with regional workforce demands. And for more news anytime, go to our website at more1049.com.
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1: 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The Abbott Cancer Center of Spencer Hospital provides quality care close to home so patients can stay near the people who matter most during their fight. Could see some showers by the afternoon. High today in the upper 60s and winds at about 5 to 10. Tonight, some showers mainly after midnight, about a 30% chance, upper 60s. Cloudy and then partly sunny tomorrow. Some showers in the afternoon. High mid-70s and then a 90% chance of showers tomorrow night. Low 60s Friday. Rain during the day and temperatures in the upper 70s. Right now, we're at 49 degrees here at the Clay County Fair. We're live at the Depot Building. Come and see us today.

Yeah, Little Red Corvette by Prince on More 1049 at the Clay County Fair live at the Depot Building. Yes, the doors are open here bright and early. We have the lights on. The train will be running here within the next 45 minutes or so before we officially get people in here at 8 o'clock. So if you haven't been by the Depot Building, oh, you're missing out. You got to come by and see us. We would love to have you stop by and meet you in person and visit with you. And it would sure mean a lot to us. So make sure you put the Depot on your list of must-see places to be here at the Clay County Fair. I just got done posting some photos from the concert last night, the SMG concert. Martina McBride. Yeah, what a show. She looked amazing, and she sounded amazing. She sang all of her hits, you know, kind of counting up all of the catalog of hits that she has had over a, 20, 25-year time span. There's been a lot of them. She's had some number one hits that have had serious radio play over the years and still being played on country radio today. And I tell you what, she sang them all last night, one after another. And what was even cooler is I liked how she said, you know, they came into town the day before. And she just said, you know, you have an awesome town. You know, she grew up in the Midwest, growing up in Kansas. And she said, this is my kind of town. These are my people. And she even said that she and her husband, John, went to Hy-Vee and said, I may have seen some of you there. So she just, she really enjoyed being here and just put on a great show as she always does. And it was a pleasure to be able to meet and see Abby Callahan, living in Iowa City. She performed last night, really did a great job. A young lady that has a very bright future ahead of her. She's a singer and songwriter. And a week from Friday, she'll be making her debut at the Grand Ole Opry. So good for her. So Abby Callahan, you're going to hear more from her and about her in the coming years. She's going to make it big. And so it was fun to have her be a part of the show and be a part of the opening act. So check out our photos on our social media pages. And if you were there, I hope you enjoyed Martina McBride. Send us a message. Give us your review of the show. I'm sure it's amazing. Ed Sheeran is coming up. Dua Lipa and Lady Gaga right now. Maroon 5.

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You can do that here in the Depot Building. We have a charging station, and then over at the Tasting Barn, another charging station. And that is brought to you by Hagedorn Excavating and More 104.9. 7, 17, and 49 degrees. Here at the Clay County Fair, the sun is beginning to rise. What a beautiful sunrise we have out to the east. And Dua Lipa is on the way. Tom Petty coming up. And then we have another news update here in about 35 minutes. Now, as I'm walking around the fairgrounds here this week, everybody is coming up to me and saying, oh my gosh, we love The Prices Are Right. And who was the big winner? And man, look at all those prizes that the radio station gave away. Yeah, we had a great show on Sunday evening. A huge crowd. I would say close to 600 people and over $10,000 in prizes given away. Jonathan Jensen is the young man from Esterville, Iowa, that won the Showcase Showdown, which included a 65-inch flat-screen TV, a Samsung

0: Samsung soundbar, a Napoleon grill, and a pair of e-bikes. It was all grand totaled up to over $5,000. Other winners, Rachel Wooten, she won an air fryer, and then she grabbed $91 in the cash cube. Andrew Quist, he won a Roomba vacuum and a lawnmower. Joel Kibbe won a flag and flagpole and dining set. Jonathan Jensen won a ring doorbell. And then Ron Hamrick won an anniversary diamond ring. And we have photos from the show at more1049.com. And we thank all of our sponsors, Stefan Furniture by Kaylee, Nelson Jewelry, Flooring America, Spencer Hy-Vee, Country Clutter, Breckenridge Insurance, Snyder Auto Care, Ziegler Egg Equipment, Carl's TV and Appliance, Mr. Beast Flooring, Bikes, Boards, and Shades, Julie's Diner, and Homestead Senior Care. They made it possible for the Prices Are Right this year at the Clay County Fair. We have a check of the weather next.
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0: Check of the weather on More 104.9. Sunshine and the sun beginning to rise and a high in the upper 60s tonight. Could see a few showers. I would say mainly after midnight, about a 30% chance, low 60s. Tomorrow, some showers, maybe in the afternoon. It'll be humid. Temperatures in the mid 70s. Tomorrow night, more showers and storms, about a 90% chance, low 60s. And showers on Friday during the day and high upper 70s. Right now, we're at 50 degrees at the Clay County Fair. Dua Lipa Dance in the Night on More 104.9.

0: That's right. I'm not backing down. Tom Petty, more 104.9 Dua Lipa, Dance of the Night ahead of that as well. I'm Kevin Talam. Good to be behind the microphone. We are here at the depot already, bright and early. The sun is coming up over in the east, and it's going to be a very nice day here at the fair. There is a small chance of rain in the afternoon, but I'm putting about a 20% chance on that. And yesterday made it to 72. Beautiful evening to be at the concert last night. Now, today, Wednesday, First Responders Day. First responders at the Clay County Fair, as the fair recognizes the dedicated men and women who serve our communities every day. The fair celebrates their commitment and service to our communities. It's also Disability Awareness Day at the fair, celebrating inclusion. We're highlighting resources and experiences designed to make the fair welcoming for everyone. So come one, come all. And lots of free entertainment. Hillbilly Bob, he'll be around the fairgrounds. He's a fair fixture. He'll be up at 10, noon, 2, and 4 p.m. And he has his classic car that he has brought this year. The Fair to Fork Market Stage has the William Lawson Band. It'll be a lot of bluegrass music, and that'll be at 10, noon, and 2 p.m. Let's see, at the Coke Hospitality Tent Stage at 4 o'clock today, Gladys Light, L-I-T-E, Gladys Light, and Gladys is doing classic rock, of course. And then at the Farmers Savings Bank stage, at the Creative Living Center, there is The Art of Quilting at 11 o'clock, Soups On Contest at 1:30, the Westo Beer Presentation will be at 3 o'clock, Rockin' with Margot is at 4 p.m., and then at the Log Cabin, if you want to check out some mammals, at 9:30 this morning, turtles are going to be there at noon, and the Monarchs will be around at 3 p.m. today. And a lot of events, and you can check out the full schedule of what's going on at the Clay County Fair by downloading the schedule today, or you can print it off at more1049.com, sponsored by Norgard Sand and Gravel and Denison Drywall.
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5: 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In fact, our signal is so good, even the sheep are saying, Bravo!

0: Alanis Morissette and A Hand in My Pocket on More 104.9, Lady Gaga and Paparazzi ahead of that as well. 50 degrees and sunshine early here on the Clay County Fairgrounds. Vendors are starting to roll in and get ready for the day, and you might even be in your car getting ready to head over to the Clay County Fair. And if that's the case, we'll save a spot for you. How about that? And the coffee is on. Well, not really, but we'll make you feel like home here in the Depot building. I wish we had free coffee to give away, but we don't. Jesse J, Bruno Mars is on the way now this week. Because we're here at the Depot, we have to go on hiatus from the cash call and also the pop quiz. So we'll get back to that when we're back at the home base on Monday. So we do apologize for that inconvenience. Temperatures in the upper 60s today, tonight down to the low 60s. So should be a comfortable day to walk around here at the Clay County Fair. September is Prostate Cancer Awareness Month. Prostate cancer is one of the most common cancers affecting men in our area. In fact, 1 in 8 men will be diagnosed with prostate cancer during their lifetime. The good news is that early detection saves lives. Talk with your health care.
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1: 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Glory days. Well, let pass you by, glory days. And the work of a young girl's eye, glory days. Some of the biggest songs ever. Uptown girl, she's been living in her uptown world. I bet she never had a backstreet guy. Grab a seat and turn it up.
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0: know, what would you do if I might? Bruno Mars on more 104.9 Feel Good Favorites, a Jesse James and Domino ahead of that also. We're here at the Clay County Fair inside the Depot building. In about an hour from now, CEO Jason Brockshus, he'll be here highlighting all of the events and activities that are happening today. So stay tuned for that. And make sure you come by and pick up our recipes. We have free recipes that we hand out, sponsored by Hy-Vee, Julie's Diner, The Hen House, and Morley's Maple Syrup. We change them out every 3 days, so we're on batch number two right now. America 250 Family Favorites is our theme for this year at the Clay County Fair. To everybody who submitted recipes, we appreciate it. We had to narrow it down to the top 12. We did that, and they're going to be available for you to pick up, and again, free of charge. Everything we have here seems to be free. We also have the sports books, and we have the People's Choice magazines that you all voted for, the gold and silver winners, so you can check that out here inside the Depot building. All of that information, if you want to double check it, you can do it at more1049.com. 9 minutes in front of 8 o'clock, news and weather coming up around the corner. 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
0: 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Court records show an investigation was launched after reports of thefts totaling about $39,823 from two Spencer construction businesses, a golf cart valued at $2,100 from the Spencer Municipal Golf Course, and more than $52,600 worth of property from residents in Clay County and surrounding counties between November of 24 and May of 25. On September 3rd, 35-year-old Cody James Millard was charged in Clay County District Court with 3 counts of ongoing criminal conduct and 3 counts of first-degree theft. A second case filed the following day added 6 more felony counts, including 1 count of ongoing criminal conduct, 2 counts of first-degree theft, 2 counts of second-degree theft, and 1 count of third-degree burglary. In total, Millard faces 4 counts of ongoing criminal conduct, 5 counts of first-degree theft, 2 counts of second-degree theft, and 1 count of third-degree burglary. And the 20th annual Iowa Water Conference will be held in the Iowa Great Lakes region for the first time ever. The conference, organized by Iowa Water Center at Iowa State University, will be September 16th and 17th at historic Arnold's Park. Iowa Water Center Research Administrator Laura Freskin says the conference serves as a unique opportunity for stakeholders to work together on Iowa's water challenges.
5: Our conference gathers people from all over the state and surrounding states to talk about the issues of Iowa specifically, but also we know water doesn't have state boundaries, so the Midwest problems as well. And we bring between 300 and 400 people in annually to network and learn about what the water problems are, both as a state and locally. So we will be discussing some specific issues that the Iowa Great Lakes are dealing with as well.
0: Freskin says public health continues to be an increasingly important topic as research and testing methods are improving.
5: Public health is probably the thing that has come up most recently in everybody's mind as a newer issue. It's been around for a while, but with new testing and new science, more questions come up. So we have a track addressing that as well.
0: In addition to keynote presentations and breakout sessions, attendees will have opportunities to participate in a conversation bus tour of the Iowa Great Lakes region and a guided kayak tour through Iowa Lakeside Laboratory. New this year is a community track. Residents who may not want to attend the full technical conference will be able to participate in free community-focused sessions Thursday afternoon at the Mazer Monarch Lodge. Freskin says community involvement is essential to protecting Iowa's water resources.
5: We have a real wide variety of water professionals that attend this. And so we're getting a lot of different stakeholders and views all in the same room. And when you have that happen, discussions begin, ideas are spread, and then hopefully the conversations continue amongst all the attendees long after the conference is over.
0: And registration remains available for conference attendees, while residents interested in the community track can register online or attend if space is available. And for more news anytime, check out our website at more1049.com.
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It is just after 8 o'clock on More 104.9 KMRR FM at HD1 Spencer, Iowa. 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Spencer Hospital is proud to be a

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Sunny today, and temperatures in the upper 60s, winds at about 5 to 10 miles per hour. A few showers by tonight, down to the low 60s. Cloudy by tomorrow, some showers, and into the mid 70s. Tomorrow night, more showers and storms, about a 90% chance, low 60s. And then on Friday night, some more showers are likely and an overnight low of 60 degrees. Currently 53 degrees and sunshine at the Clay County Fair. Sean Colvin now, and Sunny came home.

0: Christopher Cross and Never Be the Same on More 104.9. Before that, Sean Colvin and Whitney Houston kicking off the 8 o'clock hour. It's 8:11 right now and currently 55 degrees, and I am still waiting to get my list of birthdays sent to me from the main studio. So once I get that, hopefully I'll get that in the next 10 minutes, I'll read the list of birthdays here on More 104.9, but I can't do it right at this very minute. One of the small details when you're broadcasting from another facility, you have to kind of rely on technology to get some of that information through email and stuff like that. And so that should be coming here shortly. So I'll get to that just maybe a few minutes later than normal. Yesterday made it to 72. Lot happening here at the Clay County Fair today. It is First Responders Day, Disability Awareness Day as well. So come and join us. And the vendors are beginning to get ready for the outdoor exhibits, and the buildings will be opening here after 9 o'clock as well. So come and have a great day at the fair and stop by and see us here in the Depot building.
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0: Nickelback and Are We Having Fun Yet? How You Remind Me, more 104.9 Taylor, but I Knew It, I Knew You. Ahead of that, also 57 degrees. And by the way, do you follow us on Facebook? 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Teddy Swims is coming up, Mariah Carey, and also some Olivia Dean, and then Jason Brockshus will be in studio in about a half hour, highlighting all of the day's activities here on More 104.9.
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I just want to say thanks for picking me up. 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

Holiday by Madonna, but more 104.9 at 8:36. Good morning. Okay, so I do have the birthdays and anniversaries for today, and I'm going to read them to you. Brought to you by Splendid Treasures, Deloy Bruns. Happy birthday, and then also happy anniversary to Deloy and Rhonda Bruns, also celebrating today. Parker Bergstead has a birthday, and Paisley Green of Webb. Happy birthday to you as well. I promise tomorrow I'll make sure that I have them and read them at the regular time at 8:10. All right, I'm just going to make a copy myself and bring it with me physically. 58 degrees here at the Clay County Fair, broadcasting from the Depot Building. Here is Mariah Carey in Sweet Fantasy.

0: A Step at a Time by Jordan Sparks on More 1049 at 847. Jason Brockschuss, Clay County Fair CEO, is standing by. He'll be highlighting all of the events and activities happening today. Coming up next.
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4: Good morning. 4 down. We're on hump day. 4 to go. So it is day 5.
3: It is day 5, and we're excited about what goes on day 5. And we're also excited about, I don't care that it's blinding me in my studio, we love the sunshine.
4: The sun is shining. It's going to be a great day. So on Wednesday of fair, it is Disability Awareness Day. We welcome those folks. We've pre-registered a couple 3,000 people, which will be joining us. The disability folks and their caregivers, they'll be coming in gate C. We can see it out the studio window.
3: Okay.
4: They'll be coming here and parking by gate A. Mike Featherston with Gold Star Amusements graciously fires up that carnival with a little less sound and a little less lights, a little more sensory friendly this morning for those folks. So we appreciate our great partners. And then it's also First Responders Day. So if you are law enforcement in the medical field, EMT, consider yourself a first responder, please come to the fair today on us.
3: All right.
4: Just tell the folks at the gate, maybe show your credential, your badge if you work at the hospital, and you get in complimentary today.
3: Thank you, thank you, thank you to those people for all they do. We appreciate them more than they know. As you talked about Disability Awareness Day and the sensory-friendly Gold Star Amusements today, I can't stress enough an area that opened up here a few years ago, the Family Place, which is just right across from the Depot Building. It used to be the old office, but what a great addition as well. Tell our listeners what families and young moms can expect there.
4: Right. The Family Place is the old administration office, an air-conditioned space. We renovated it a little bit. If you're a nursing mom or a mom that or dad that needs to take care of a little one, there's an air-conditioned space in that room there. We have an adult changing table there if that's something that you need. Now, we learned that some of those folks needed to go to their cars to take care of those needs. And I thought, yep. Well, that's not just the most respectful thing to do. How can we provide that better? And then we have a sensory-friendly room in there. So a couple years ago, I went to the Iowa State Fair with my autistic nephew. And we were enjoying the day. And then at some point, it got a little overstimulated. And then we were forced to leave. And we thought, well, what can we do at fairs to help make that family's day a little better and their stay potentially a little longer? And partnered with Spencer Hospital, and they provided some items in that room to entertain those kids and pass the time and give a quiet place for them to recharge and relax. And we get lots of families to use that every year, and it enables them to stay and grab one more lunch at the fair, go to the carnival one more time, or see some free entertainment instead of having to go home. So
3: yeah.
4: Really great. Thankful for our partners at the Spencer Hospital to provide that, and we want to welcome everybody.
3: You bet. That's a great, great, great thing. Some of the fun stuff that I did yesterday, I saw TJ go to the elephants, and I've heard nothing but great things about the elephant experience.
4: Oh, those are great guys. I've chatted with them, too. We keep hauling some wood chips down there for them. Those elephants are fantastic. I have not seen the actual show yet. I've talked to their trainers about daily, but I'm looking forward to seeing that show at some point before the fair wraps up here.
3: Tons of kids came through yesterday. I'm assuming I'm going to see a lot of them come through today. The egg sighting gives those kids an opportunity to see the fair and learn something. George talked with some kids, and some of them had never seen a cow before.
4: Right. So we had lots of younger people on the ground. So it was senior day yesterday on the fairgrounds, and egg sighting and sigh sighting is a program that the Iowa State University Extension does. Welcomes nearly 1,500 students from a dozen or more local schools and private schools. Great program as we lean into education here at the Clay County Fair. We also had FFA Day, and I need to find a bigger venue for that because we welcomed everybody, and we had a national FFA officer
3: That's
4: that
3: awesome.
4: Spoke to those students. We had 738 students from 48 high schools and another 75 adults with them, so another 800 people on grounds. Came as far away as Boone, Charles City. Those kids were on the bus for up to 3 hours, and they had a great day with career development events. I think that is a growing area, and it's just nice to introduce new people to the fairgrounds. I welcomed people, had them by a show of hands, how many people was the first time at the Clay County Fair, and over half the room's hands shut up. So
3: isn't that fabulous?
4: Maybe they'll bring their families back this weekend.
3: You bet. That sounds great. Martina, incredible in front of the grandstand last evening, but I guess we knew that, right?
4: No, she's iconic. She is not her first rodeo.
3: No.
4: But she sounded great, looked great. The crowd was having a good time on a Tuesday night.
3: Yeah.
4: You know, I had to pinch myself. We're sitting next to my wife, and we're listening to music down front, and just look around, and I'm like, this is a Tuesday in Spencer, Iowa, and we have over 3,000 people in the grandstands enjoying a wonderful show, and what a great thing we can do for the community.
3: And we got a great show tonight as well. We got Bulls and Bronx in front of the grandstand, so we moved the stage out, and we're putting dirt on the area, right?
4: Yep, moved the stage out, rolled out about 4:30 a.m., hauling in 400 yards of dirt as we speak, hopefully done in the next hour or so. And then we'll set up a 90 by 120 arena. And we'll welcome those Cowboys to Spencer and bring on some entertainment. And so we're looking forward to that. A different live band on the Coke Hospitality Tent, Gladys Light. Some classic rock before the Bulls and Brews. And we have William Lawson Band is going to be on the Fair to Fork Market stage today. So we're changing that up. And then, of course, yesterday we started our new rounds of entertainment in the Farmers Bank stage and the Northwest Bank stage. So come check all that
3: huge
4: out.
3: Huge crowds at all of them yesterday.
4: Right.
3: The free entertainment was also. What's special tonight? I love a drone show coming your way tonight after the rodeo, right?
4: That is correct. So last year we debuted a drone show. This year Midwest Companies has generously helped sponsor that. We're really leaning into America 250 with this one. It's very patriotic. Get there, listen to the music, the soundtrack to it, and the designs in the sky. It's going to be a great event after the Bulls and Bronx. The best viewing will be in the grandstand, of course, but you will be able to see it from around the grounds.
3: Excellent. Jason Brockshus, CEO of our Clay County Fair, joining us in the studios this morning. Enjoy. Come have fun at day number 4 here at the Clay County Fair.
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Chandelier by Sia, more 104.9 Richard Marx, and right here waiting ahead of that as well. 60 degrees at the Clay County Fair. We're broadcasting from the Depot, our studio headquarters. Come by and say hi. Right now, Lifehouse, hanging by a moment.

Pavilion to the Towergate Pavilion or the barn to Grandpa's barn. Come see it all at the world's greatest Clay County Fair. More 104.9 is here broadcasting every day when the sun comes up until the sun goes down. We'll see you here at the fair.

0: Ella Langley, more 104.9, Carly Rae Jepsen, and Lifehouse back in there too. 30 minutes of music and no interruptions. We had a great time doing the Price is Right show Sunday night. See the photos from the show at more1049.com and also see the list of winners and all the prizes that were given away on Sunday evening. Right now, we are going to check in with TJ Johnson. I believe he's over at the Regional Event Center.
1: Good morning. This is TJ, and I am at the Event Center with the Iowa Lakes Community College. And this morning, I have Christy Larson, one of the instructors here at the school, or enrollment coach at the school, and Owen Ducey, who is a student here at Iowa Lakes. And Owen, you're part of the welding program, is that right?
2: Yes, that's right.
1: And how long have you been a student at Iowa Lakes?
2: I've been a student for almost a month now.
1: And what was it about the welding program that made you interested?
2: What made me interested is that I've had friends go through it, and they said it was really good, and it's just local, and I just

0: wanted to learn more.
1: Oh, and are you from the area?
0: Yes, I am from Algona, Iowa, which is only like 20 minutes something from Emmitsburg.
1: And if students are considering Iowa Lakes and welding specifically, what would you recommend?
0: I would say do it. It's very nice, and the instructor is great. She takes the time to teach us everything, and if you don't understand something, you just got to say it, you know, and you'll just learn.
1: Now let's talk a little bit about admissions. Is it an easy process to get yourself involved and enrolled?
2: Yeah, it's very easy at Iowa Lakes. It is just applying at Iowa Lakes. It's free, easy to do. It takes about 20 minutes. And then after that, we'll get you on campus to kind of visit. That's the best way to see if Iowa Lakes is really the right fit for you.
1: And you have multiple campuses around the area, is that right? How many campuses do you guys have?
2: Correct. We have 5 campus locations. So we got Algona, we got Emmitsburg and Estherville, Spirit Lake, and Spencer.
1: Absolutely. Well, you guys have the surgical tech team here today as well, and the welding team as well. So this would be a great day to come over if you're interested in welding or some of the medical parts of Iowa Lakes, where you could learn and visit with some students and administration and admissions folks like you.
2: Yes, correct. Yeah, we have instructors here. They also have their students, so it's a great day to come chat, see if it's interesting to you, and just learn more about Iowa Lakes. We're here to help in any way that we can, and we want to see you here.
1: And as an as a counselor for the students, what made you want to do it at Iowa Lakes and continue to stay with Iowa Lakes?
2: Yeah, actually, I have a background of coming to Iowa Lakes first. Actually, my sister started us off. I'm from New Ulm, Minnesota originally. My sister came and played softball at Iowa Lakes. My brother came and played basketball at Iowa Lakes, and then I came and played softball. So it has a little bit of a family history here, and I just love my time at Iowa Lakes, and I think it's a great option for students, so I can say that till I'm blue in the face to students.
1: Well, thank you for taking time with us, you two. And if you're interested in welding or surgical tech, today would be a great day to stop by the Iowa Lakes Community College booth, located in the southeast corner of the event center. Thank you guys for taking your time.
2: Yeah. Thank you.
1: This is TJ live from the Clay County Fair.
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5: On more 104.9, a sunny morning here on the fairgrounds. Could see some showers, a very small chance today at upper 60s. Some rain maybe later tonight down to the low 60s. Tomorrow, some afternoon showers in mid-70s, and then a better chance of rain tomorrow night, 90% down to the low 60s. And then Friday, some showers and storms, high in the upper 70s. Currently 62 degrees here at the Clay County Fair. I'm at 923. 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

0: tonight by Train. Hey, Soul Sister, on More 104.9. Good morning. It is 9:35 here at the Clay County Fair, and currently 63 degrees. I'm Kevin. I'll be with you until 10, and then TJ, he'll take over after that during the midday. Stephen Cutler, he'll be up at noon today. Right now, we're going to check in with Rhonda out here on the fairgrounds.
1: 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You'll find them inside the Clay County Regional Event Center. Normally, they're located right on Highway 71 in Spirit Lake, but inside the Regional Event Center during the Clay County Fair. Laddie Kozak is with us. And Laddie, we talk about the softeners, but I hear you mention our RO systems a lot. What does that mean, and what do they do?
2: Well, reverse osmosis, first of all, cleans up your water, so it gets rid of the pesticides, herbicides, pharmaceuticals, mold, mildew, bacteria, lead, mercury. It takes out all of the nitrates and nitrites. So anything that's damaging to our bodies, period, is gone with our RO systems at 99.99 to infinity pure water. Just a simple example, my coffee pot is over 20 years old and it doesn't have one speck of lime anywhere inside or out, period. And I've never had to use soap and water to wash it because I just wipe it out with RO water and it's spotless. That affect your body also if
1: right.
2: You're putting all that cruddy stuff in your body. Let's not. And nowadays, they say Iowa is a hot spot for cancer. The big thing is, what are we putting in our bodies? And Kinetico has got the only system out there that the membrane is heart and soul of all RO systems out there. Kinetico is the only one that backwashes that membrane every time it runs with RO water, 99.99 to infinity pure water. 100% of all the competition that we have out there, whether it be the box stores or the specialty systems like ours, those are backwashed with dirty water. So if it's high nitrates like Des Moines, the reason Kinetico is the only one selling down there worth a hoot is because we wash 100%, 99.99 to infinity of the nitrates out.
1: Well, Laddie, you guys are in the event center, and we invite people throughout the fair to come in and visit with you. But listeners that are out there not getting to the fair, and they want to know what's in their water, what do they do?
2: They need to call us and have a free water check.
1: Okay.
2: You know, we're covering 17 counties in Iowa, two or three in South Dakota, two right now, but it looks like three now. And we're covering all the way to the Dakota Dunes and Sioux City, all the way to Highway 20. All the way north up through Lakota and Pocahontas and just north of Humboldt, diagonal up through Bancroft, all of the rest of northwest Iowa to the South Dakota and Minnesota borders.
1: Wow. So if you're concerned and if you want to know how's your water, make sure you contact the people at Advanced Water Systems, Highway 71 Spirit Lake, just across from the hospital, and here during the Clay County Fair, inside the Clay County Regional Event Center. I'm Rhonda Whitaking on the Spencer Media Group.
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2: 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Coconut, lemon, chocolate, butterscotch, raisin, banana, blueberry, apple, cherry, peach, and key lime pie. Grab a slice, or maybe two, at Julie's Diner in the bright red building just a block east of KICD at the Clay County Fair. You won't believe the pie.
3: The kids are yelling in the backseat. Oh, and the juice just spilled everywhere. But from out of nowhere,

0: Espresso by Sabrina Carpenter on More 104.9 at 9:48 here at the Clay County Fair. A gorgeous sunny Wednesday. And standing by out on the fairgrounds, let's say good morning to Stephen Cutler.
1: Yes, I'm coming at you from Morley's Maple Syrup here today. And it's a great spot to stop. They've got a wonderful variety of stuff here for you to choose from.

0: different flavored syrups, also cotton candy, root beer. So swing by, check them out if you haven't. Another place they can find you, John, so they can stay up to date on everything that's going on, is social media, which is looks like that's exactly what we're doing right now. I'm in radio for a reason. I'm not supposed to be on camera.
1: You look damn good, man.
0: I appreciate that. Where can they find you on social media?
1: We're on Facebook, of course, TikTok, Instagram, and follow us. We're here at Clay Colony. What we're doing, sampling, and our products too. So you get a visual fun to try and find us here. So.
0: And what type of stuff do you typically put up there on your social media content?
1: Put me on the spot. We just try and show them what we're doing that day, where we're at. Like right now, the video, it's sharing you guys, your radio station, and everything's going on. Our specials, what we have going on, maple cotton candy, how we make the product, where we're at, all that good stuff. So just so you got a visual, besides just hearing it and smelling it when you're here and stuff like that. So,
0: well, it smells terrific when you're roaming around it, the area as well. How long have you been coming to the Clay County Fair for?
1: Oh boy, this is year number 9. So it's growing every year. Last year we ran a little low of our new product, our vanilla maple, but we have plenty this year. So we came prepared, but year number 9, and it's great to see all the kids and families. I can remember the kids, and they're growing, man. So it's pretty cool to see all the families and stuff out here again every year.
0: I picked up some of the vanilla yesterday. I'm planning on breaking that open this afternoon, making some French toast or something like that. That awesome. Sounds like a good time.
1: Awesome. Awesome. Yeah, vanilla is really hot. So you come to our booth, taste the vanilla. Taste the bourbon, cinnamon. You taste it all before you even buy it, so you know what you're getting into. So,
0: all right, perfect. Well, we are coming at you from Morley's Maple Syrup at the Clay County Fairgrounds for the Spencer Media Group with John from Morley's. I'm Stephen Cutler.
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3: And a check of the weather, Mudmore 104.9, a sunny day today, winds anywhere from 10 to 15, a high in the upper 60s tonight, small chance of rain, about a 30% chance after midnight, low 60s, some clouds, and then partly sunny tomorrow, some afternoon showers, high in the mid 70s, more rain likely for tomorrow night, a better chance 90%, low 60s, and Friday some showers and storms, high upper 70s, Friday night some rain, and down to 60. 65 degrees right now. At the Clay County Fair, this is Fleetwood Mac.
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I guess that's why they call it the blues. That's Elton John here on More 104.9, where we're broadcasting all week live out of the Depot Building here on the Clay County Fairgrounds. And today is a fun day today. Got a couple things going on. We've got First Responders Day. There will be a display at Central Park from 9 a.m. till 3 p.m. With first responders, and they do have some older first responding vehicles and some newer ones. You can get in and take a look at those vehicles, and that is at Central Park, located right by the K Cafe on the fairgrounds here. And that's going to be happening from 9 to 3 today, and it's

Also, Disability Awareness Day here at the fairground, and this is where the fair celebrates inclusion while highlighting resources and experiences designed to make the fair welcoming for everyone. So today, First Responders Day, Disability Awareness Day here at the Clay County Fair, and again, we'll be broadcasting all day live from the Depot Building. Encourage you to stop by, check out the Smoky Mountain Central Railroad display. We've had a lot of students already through this morning. And it's always fun to hear their excitement when they're checking out that display. It's been here for a long time, and it's definitely a must-see when you come through the fairgrounds. So lots going on today. I'll try to keep you up to speed on what's happening throughout the morning here. You've got TJ on with you until noon. We'll have a couple of live broadcasts from the fairgrounds this morning as well. So stick around, enjoy the music and the information.

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forecast on More 104.9 today. Partly sunny, a chance of showers this afternoon. Highs in the upper 60s. Tonight, cloudy, a slight chance of showers in the evening with lows in the lower 60s. Thursday, mostly cloudy in the morning, then partly sunny with a chance of showers in the afternoon. Highs in the

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0: That's Charlie Puth. Attention here on More 104.9. We are broadcasting live from the fairgrounds out of the Depot building all week this week. And once in a while, we get a special opportunity here since we are on the fairgrounds where we get some of the entertainers to stop through the studio. And this morning, we are blessed to have one of the free shows here at the fair, which is the iPolka Band that are polka players. Yeah?
1: Live and in person.
0: Live and in person. I'll have you move your mic a little closer there.
1: Sorry.
0: For you, my friend.
1: We are live and in person here.
0: And this is Laura. Laura, you are the spokesperson for the iPolka group.
1: I am.
0: Yes.
1: Yes. So we are a fairly new group, but we're all veteran musicians. We've played for many, many years, but this is our first time at the Clay County Fair. And what a fair you have. It is unbelievable. I've been here many times before. I love your fair. Actually, the first time I was here was in 2004, and I was pregnant with this guy, my son, who also is playing with the band this week. So pretty cool to be back with him, you know.
0: Absolutely.
1: When I was here 22 years ago.
0: So is it a little bit of a family act that you've got going on with this group?
1: No, we have a different bass player half of the time, but he does help us out as well.
0: Nice,
1: too.
0: Yeah.
1: I'll introduce the
0: Please,
1: guy.
0: Yeah.
1: So on drums, we have Brian Reichley. He's from Owatonna.

0: Minnesota.
1: Okay.
0: And, of course, I already introduced my son, but this is Christopher Ebel. He plays keyboard bass with the band. And then we have on concertina, we have Brian Klaus. He's from Austin, Minnesota. And then my name is Lori Lochner. I was a Nissel. So if anybody's familiar with polka music, they'll know my parents, Marvin Carol Nissel. But I'm remarried, and so my name is Lori Lochner now, and I play fiddle and trumpet with the band.
1: And you guys have been together for about 5 years, is that right?
0: 5 or 6 years, yes.
1: But I'm assuming you've been playing polka longer than that in your own lives.
0: Yeah, we just got together last week and thought it would be fun. No, yes, we've been playing our whole lives, all of us.
1: And you guys are located on the Farmers Bank stage. You've got three performances, the 11:30, a 2:30, and a 5:30 p.m.
0: We do.
1: What can audiences expect when they come and see your show?
0: Well, they'll see some toe-tapping polka music, of course. We play a variety, too. So we also play waltzes. We'll do some old country tunes. We have a couple songs in each set where we feature three concertinas. Both Christopher and I play concertina along with Brian for a couple songs. So that's something you're not going to see in every polka band is three concertinas. So we love to do that and just some sing-alongs and we tell a few stories and get some crowd participation going, and it's a lot of fun. So come out and see us. I know it's on the way other end of the stage, but it's or on the fairgrounds, but
1: it's worth going over there.
0: Worth your while.
1: Absolutely.
0: Yes.
1: You guys do have some merchandise available, some really fun stuff that you can wear or you can take home. You've also got a CD that you've produced. And if people aren't at the fairgrounds but are interested in hearing and finding out more about you, they can find you on Spotify.
0: We are on Spotify. We're also on Facebook. So we do a lot on Facebook. We post a lot of live feeds. Right now we're on Facebook Live, aren't we?
1: Oh, perfect. Hi, guys. There we are.
0: Yes.
1: Well, brilliant. Well, you can check out the iPolka Band. You guys are here for 3 days?
0: Yeah, yesterday was our first day.
1: Okay.
0: So we're here today and tomorrow yet.
1: At 11:30, 2:30, and 5:30 p.m. at the Farmers Bank stage. I am actually going to try to get out and come over and see you guys play. I love a little polka myself. So
0: who does?
1: Exactly. Yeah. So if you see me out there today, invite me to dance because I might just do it with you.
0: We will do that.
1: All
0: Sounds
1: right.
0: Great. I hope you all come out and listen to the iPolka Band.
1: iPolka here at the Clay County Fair. Thank you all for coming in. We appreciate having you here and looking forward to your performance.
0: Thank you.
1: Have a great day, guys.

0: Welcome back live at the Clay County Fair. I'm Nikki Thunder, and I am with Tracy Scharnberg, owner of The Ranch on Main in Everly. How's your day going there, Tracy?
1: Wonderful.
0: Awesome. Now, I know you have some excellent specials at The Ranch in Everly. Could you tell us about some of the dinner specials that you have there?
1: We won the People's Choice Award for steaks on Friday and Saturday nights. We have a 12-ounce ribeye, 12-ounce sirloin, Iowa chop, and grilled shrimp. They all come with a dinner salad, a baked potato, and a dinner roll.
0: Tell us about some of the other dinner weekly specials that you have.
1: On Wednesday nights, we have pizza. We have quite a few specialty pizzas, and that's also build your own pizza, so you can tell us what you want on it, and we make them to order.
0: 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Are there other options, good side options that you offer?
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1: Our address is 207 North Main Street in Everly, and we are open at 10 a.m. 7 days a week. We have it posted to close at 10, but we always stay open if we got people there.
0: If anybody would like to check out your menu online, they can do that?
1: Yes, it's The Ranch on Main on Facebook.
0: Updated daily, yes?
1: Yes, ma'am, twice a day.
0: Thank you very much, Tracy, from The Ranch on Main in Everly. I'm Nikki Thunder with the Spencer Media Group.
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6: Check out your live Doppler forecast live from the Depot Building at the Clay County Fair. Today, partly sunny, chance of showers this afternoon, highs in the upper 60s. Tonight, cloudy, a slight chance of showers in the evening, then a chance of showers after midnight. Not as cool with lows in the lower 60s. Thursday, mostly cloudy in the morning, partly sunny with a slight chance of showers in the afternoon, highs in the mid 70s. Thursday night, mostly cloudy, chance of showers with a slight chance of thunderstorms, lows in the lower 60s. Friday, showers with a slight chance of thunderstorms in the morning, partly sunny with a chance of showers and thunderstorms in the afternoon, humid with highs in the upper 70s. Friday night, we're looking at lows around 60 with a chance of thunderstorms, and Saturday, mostly cloudy, chance of showers in the afternoon and highs in the lower 70s. For more weather, go to more1049.com.

0: That's Shaggy Angel here on More 104.9, where we are broadcasting live from the Depot Building. We'll be here all days of the fairground. And today is First Responders Day here at the fairground, where we're highlighting and recognizing the dedicated men and women who serve our community every day. Over at the Central Park, which is right beside the K-Cafe here on the fairground campus, they have a few displays of some emergency vehicles. There's some classic emergency vehicles over there that folks are able to go over and take a look at and meet with some of the first responders and ask any questions that they might want to have and enjoy seeing what they bring to our community and maybe having the chance to ask questions and say thanks. And we're also celebrating here at the fairgrounds today Disability Awareness Day. This is the day that we celebrate inclusion and highlight the resources and experiences that we've designed to make the fair welcoming for everyone. So welcome our first responders and welcome to the folks that are here celebrating with us on this Disability Awareness Day. A few minutes ago, we had the iPolka Band live in studio with us. You can go online and see the video that they took. We did share that to the More 104.9 Facebook page from their iPolka Facebook page. They'll be performing today and tomorrow at 11:30, 2:30, and 5:30 p.m. So some free entertainment. We also have a lot of other free entertainment. And here at the Depot Building, we've got information sheets on what's going on each day, so you can come in and get it the schedule from us if you'd like. You can also get a map of the fairgrounds in case you don't know where to find some of the free entertainment here on the fairgrounds itself. So stop by the Depot Building. We've got Anita out there here this morning. She's happy to greet you, and make sure you ask for the new set of recipes that we just put out today. Those are here. So if you want to collect the second set of free recipes from the Spencer Media Group celebrating 250 years with family favorites, you can do that here at the Depot Building. And maybe check out that Smoky Mountain Central Railroad. That's always fun. So if you got some kids, this is a great place to bring them to enjoy what we can see and do here at the fair. We're going to be going out shortly to get a couple of live reports from the fairgrounds itself. So stick around.
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0: That's Golden K-Pop Demon Hunters here on Moore 104.9, where we are broadcasting live from the Clay County Fairgrounds from the Depot Building. It is currently 67 degrees out there on the fairgrounds, and let's kick it out to Stephen Cutler, who is out on the fairgrounds currently. Stephen, are you there? Looks like we might have... Ah, there he is. Steven, are you with us?
1: I'm at Julie's Diner here today. Apologies, that's all on me. Did not flip the right switch. But I'm speaking with Julie here at Julie's Diner and staple here at the Clay County Fair, of course. Several People's Choice Awards and everything like that. And let's start off by talking about some of the pie you got out available here today and what folks can expect when they swing by.
2: Yep, we got homemade pie. We have a variety of flavors. There's apple, blueberry, banana cream, butterscotch, cherry, chocolate, coconut, lemon, peach, pumpkin, raisin, and key lime. So we should have everything you need.
1: And if you're rolling it through the Depot Building, first of all, stop by and say hi for us here at the Spencer Media Group. But take a look at the train set. You might see a little Julie's Diner hanging out this year.
2: Yes, in the southeast corner, my daughter-in-law painted a replica of the diner. It's absolutely beautiful, and it's in the southeast corner.
1: Hey, I always think that's really, really cool, the little models there, and I'm going to have to check that out. I didn't realize that that was there this year, so that's really cool. Also, pie, sandwiches and everything available here at Julie's Diner, too.
2: Yes, we have hamburgers, we have pork loins, ribeye sandwiches, we have salads, like a chef salad and a salad with chicken breast on it, vegetable soup, chili. We pretty much have it all.
1: Breakfast, lunch, dinner, you can get it at Julie's Diner here at the Clay County Fair. Thank you very much for taking some time with us here today.
2: Thank you, and have a good day.
1: I'm Stephen Cutler for the Spencer Media Group.
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2: all right, here's a check of the National Doppler forecast for today from the fairgrounds. Partly sunny, slight chance of showers this afternoon, highs in the upper 60s. Tonight, we are looking at lows in the lower 60s, a slight chance of showers this evening. Thursday, mostly cloudy in the morning, then partly sunny with a slight chance of showers in the afternoon. Humid with highs in the mid-70s, and Thursday night, mostly cloudy, chance of showers with a slight chance of thunderstorms, lows in the lower 60s. Friday, showers with a slight chance of thunderstorms in the morning. Partly sunny with a chance of showers and thunderstorms in the afternoon. Humid with highs in the upper 70s. Friday night, lows around 60. Slight chance of showers. And Saturday, mostly cloudy with a chance of showers in the afternoon. Highs in the lower 70s. And for more weather, go to more1049.com.

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We've got the People's Choice Award representing our gold and silver winners here in the Northwest Iowa area. And we've got our high school sports book highlighting the sports activities that are happening around the Northwest Iowa area in our broadcast area as well. Some great free items here, as along with our recipes. 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Over the course of the fair, we feature 12 recipes, four every 3 days. And today this is the second set that has just been released of the recipes that our listeners have sent in to us with the theme 250 Years of America Celebrating Family Favorites. 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We'll do a recap of the fair, and that's our Clay County Fair wrap-up show that takes place. That's sponsored by Dairy Queen, Go Gutters, United Community Bank, Country Trailer, Sioux Valley Stock Farm, Shamrock Recycling, and Clay County Cattlemen. We've got a lot more music along the way. We'll also have a visit from the Bacon Box team coming in studio here about 11:20 this morning. And tonight, Bulls and Bronx are happening at 7:30 p.m. here on the Clay County Fair. So if you would like to get a ticket, you can still get tickets at the box office or at the event center. They are able to get you into the Bulls and Bronx happening tonight at 7:30 p.m. in the grandstand. A lot more along the way, so stick around as we're broadcasting live from the Clay County Fair.

will fade eventually. So if our time is running out, day after day, we'll make the mundane a masterpiece. Oh my, my, oh my, my love, I take one look at you, you're taking me.

0: And here's a check of your live Doppler forecast live from the Clay County Fairgrounds. Today, partly sunny, chance of showers this afternoon, highs in the upper 60s. Tonight, cloudy with a slight chance of showers in the evening, then a chance of showers after midnight, not as cool, lows in the lower 60s. Thursday, mostly cloudy in the morning, then partly cloudy in the sunny, with a slight chance of cloud showers in the afternoon, highs in the mid 70s. Thursday night, mostly cloudy, chance of showers with a slight chance of thunderstorms, lows in the lower 60s. And Friday, showers with a slight chance of thunderstorms in the morning, partly sunny with a chance of showers or thunderstorms in the afternoon, highs in the upper 70s. Friday night, showers likely with a chance of thunderstorms in the evening, lows around 60. And Saturday, mostly cloudy, chance of showers in the afternoon, highs in the lower 70s. And for more weather, go to more1049.com.
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1: In addition to eating all the great fair food this week at the Clay County Fair, stop by the depot and pick up delicious recipes submitted by listeners. 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

0: That's Unwell by Matchbox 20 here on More 104.9, where we are broadcasting live from the Depot Building here on the Clay County Fairgrounds. It is currently 68 degrees out there. There is a little bit of cloud cover, but mostly sunny and a little breezy out there today, but going to be a beautiful day here. There is a chance of some showers this afternoon. Highs should stay in the upper 60s. Let's go out to the fairgrounds where we are live with Stephen Cutler.
1: Yes, we are at Basque in the Donuts, already named the best fair food of the 2026 Clay County Fair. But you still got some more contests coming up here, correct?
2: Yeah, we still have the People's Choice, which voting, I believe, ends today. So come out and vote. Take a gander at what we've got. Definitely you want to try the peach cobbler. That's what got us where we're at right now. So that comes with a bed of donuts, peaches, caramel, crumble, and whipped cream on top. So you got to have it all. That's the best way to have it.
1: It's been great to see how busy you guys are all fair. So folks should sure capitalize when that line's a little short.
2: Definitely. Yesterday, the line got a little long. And by the end of the day, unfortunately, we had run out of everything that we had in stock. So come out, get it early while we still have it in stock for you.
1: And if that peach cobbler isn't necessarily for you, you guys have plenty of other combinations for folks to try out.
2: Correct. Yes, we also have the apple crumble, which includes your everything with your crumble and your caramel and your whipped cream. We've got the strawberry shortcake. We've got the worms in the dirt. We've got the one I forgot yesterday, which is the s'mores. So yeah, we've got it all. You can mix and match whatever and however you want to taste it. So
1: we're at Basque in the Donuts here on the Clay County Fairgrounds, home of the award-winning peach cobbler bowl of donuts, as well as plenty of other stuff for folks to try out. And thanks for taking some time with us here again today.
2: Yeah, not a problem. And thank you to everybody that's come out and helped us. It's been great. The crowds have been wild, and we just hope to keep it going through Sunday.
1: All right, looking forward to it. I'm Stephen Cutler out at Basque in the Donuts for the Spencer Media Group.
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0: About Chatham and Wells.
1: They really are neat, Rhonda. 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
0: Gary, what are the hours?
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No Scrubs, TLC here on More 104.9, where we are broadcasting live from the Depot Building on the Clay County Fairgrounds. And today is First Responders Day, where we're celebrating and recognizing the dedicated men and women who serve our communities every day. They've got a display happening from 9 to 3 o'clock today at Central Park, where you can check out some of their equipment, talk with some of the first responders yourself, thank them if you'd like to. And we also are doing Disability Awareness Day. This is the day that the fair celebrates inclusion while highlighting the resources and experiences that are designed to make the fair welcoming for everyone. So we welcome everybody today. It's a beautiful day out there, currently 68 degrees, a little bit breezy. And now let's go live on the fairground with Stephen Cutler.

0: I'm at the Frozen Parrot here on the Clay County Fairgrounds. Gourmet popsicles is what they specialize in, and great wide selection that you have for. Might probably have something for just about anybody here at the fair.
1: Yeah, you know, we love seeing all the people at the fair here, and a lot of the people that we see have been to us many times, and they know us very well, but we also see a lot of people who this is the first time they're meeting us, and we love that too. We love the opportunity to tell people who we are and what we do. And we are the Lakes Area's only artisan gelato and gourmet pop shop. We make gelato and frozen pops right in the kitchen in our shop and sell them there. Our gelato is served in dishes and in cones. And our pops, you can take a number of ways. Pops, we have two varieties. Some of them are water-based, and so they are a sorbet and similar to a traditional ice pop or popsicle. And our cream-based pops are ice cream. And we've got a number of flavors in each variety, and they're great just as they are, and you can take them like that. Or you have the opportunity in the shop to also dip them in one of four different dips and put different drizzles and toppings on them. So here at the fair, we're featuring our frozen pops, and while we don't have the dips, tops, and drizzles here, we've got a lot of great flavors, and as you said, something for everyone. And we also pride ourselves in being able to accommodate those with dietary restrictions. So for those who are gluten-free or dairy-free, we have things for them as well today.
0: Well, perfect. And then, of course, here at the Clay County Fair is a great place to stop by and try out some of these gourmet pops. But you do have a spot up in the lakes, and if somebody's around there, or around this area, that's a great spot to swing by. And now the hours, of course, changing a little bit for this time of the year. When can they stop by?
1: You bet. So we are closed during these days of the fair, and then starting the weekend after the fair, we'll be open on weekends, set both Saturday and Sunday, noon to 8. And we'll do that until probably the end of October or whatever point it stops making sense anymore.
0: Well, the event center is where they can find you, too.
1: Yep, we're here in the event center. We're on the south side of the building and from east to west, kind of right in the middle, right across from the Pampered Chef. And I love to have people come by. And again, if you've been with us before, hopefully you find your favorite. And if you haven't, we hope you'll also find your favorite. So we look forward to seeing everyone here at our booth in the event center.
0: All right, perfect. Thank you very much for speaking with us here again today. And we'll be talking again as the fair goes on.
1: Sounds good. Thank you, Stephen.
0: I'm Stephen Cutler for the Spencer Media Group here at the Frozen Parrot on the Clay County Fairgrounds.
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That is Taylor Swift with The Fate of Ophelia on More 104.9. We are broadcasting live from the Clay County Fairgrounds inside the Depot building. Here's what's coming up today. Still at the fair, some of the bigger events that are on the schedule. Big Iron Barn open till 8 p.m. Carnival opens at 4 p.m. After the rodeo tonight, Sky Elements Drone Show, and that's presented by Midwest Companies. So if you're heading out to Bulls and Bronx, which is this evening at 7:30, be sure to stick around afterward for that drone show. Coming up next here on More 104.9, we got some Bette Midler, From a Distance, the title of this next track. Thanks for tuning in. We're going to be heading out to the fairgrounds here in just a little bit to talk about some Dirty Sodas.

0: you only get to hear us behind the microphone. But all this week at the Clay County Fair, you can hear and see us live on the radio. 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

Sarah McLaughlin, Better Broken on More 104.9. Clay County Fair wrap-up show airs daily at 5 p.m. during the fair on Big Country 107.7, News Radio 102.5, and AM 1240 KICD, and that gives you a recap of the fair. 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

0: Shamrock Recycling, and the Clay County Cattlemen. And if you're looking for a preview of the fair, listen every day at 8:50 a.m. when Clay County Fair CEO Jason Brockshus stops by to talk about all the events happening at the fair coming up during the day. And that's sponsored by Flooring America, Wheezy's Lounge and Grill, Northland Auto and Marine, Farm Bureau Financial Joe Zinkovich, Quality Food International, Corey's Auto Detailing, and West Iowa Bank. It's time for us to take a look at what's happening out on the fairgrounds here with another vendor, and we'll send it to TJ for that.
1: Thank you, Stephen. I am here at Dirty Bubbles, which is located near Grandpa's Barn across from the Horses Indoor Arena 4-H area. And we are actually inside of the trailer with Carissa currently. And she's going to walk us through a little bit of a couple of drinks or a drink that she makes here. But before that, how has the day been, Carissa?
2: Yeah, it's been steady. It's been really good. It's a nice day out. The sun's shining. It's a little cooler. There's a little breeze. So I think it's a fabulous day.
1: Now, you've invited me inside the trailer, which not a lot of people wouldn't, and I appreciate it. And you're going to walk us through one of your specialty drinks. Is that correct?
2: That is absolutely correct. I'm going to do the caramel apple, and I'm actually going to do the Big Pig Energy. And hey, you know, if you want to stick around, I'll put you to work.
1: I may try to get out of that, but let's see where you start here. What are we going to start with first, Carissa?
2: So I'm going to start with the Big Pig Energy, and this is going to be in our 24-ounce cup. So first you do the strawberry, 2 pumps, and then watermelon, 2 pumps. And then I do use my favorite whipped strawberry, Rockstar. So you just pour that in, and you have to stir. You have to stir. You got to get all the flavors mixed.
1: That's a pretty pink drink.
2: It is so pretty, and that's why I call it the Big Pink Energy. Big Pig. And then it just gets a lid and a straw, and we have a nice little garnish here.
1: Nice.
2: And it's a pig.
1: So if you're looking for a little energy while you're here at the Clay County Fair, the Big Pig Energy.
2: Big Pig. If you love watermelon, strawberry, it is the best.
1: Now, what's the second drink you've got for us?
2: The second one is a really popular one. That's our caramel apple. So we're doing it in a 34-ounce bucket, which is reusable, and you can make sandcastle later if you want, or use it for any other drink.
1: It is a fun looking bucket.
2: So you do 3 pumps of the green apple, and then you do 3 pumps of the caramel, and then you do some Sprite. So fill that up, give it a little stirry stir again, make sure all the flavors are incorporated. Yeah, we're good. And this one gets my homemade vanilla cold foam. So you just put that on top. And then it also gets a drizzle of caramella. Ooh la la.
1: It looks like a caramel apple in a cup, if you ask me.
2: It is a caramel apple in a cup. And then it gets the lid. It gets a pretty straw. And then the topper is a caramel apple sucker. So you put that in. And voila, look at that bad boy.
1: If you can't see it if you're listening, we're going to post some pictures of what Carissa has put together for us. In fact, I'm going to get in front of her selfie wall to take a picture of what she's done for us here this morning. And we encourage you to come over to Dirty Bubbles. They're located near Grandpa's Bar, a barn, across from the Horse Indoor Arena. And grab a selfie in front of their selfie wall. Grab a refreshing drink, whether you need energy or whether you just need to cool down. Yeah. Ask Carissa and team at Dirty Bubbles. Thank you guys so much for teaching me how to make a drink. And if this morning doesn't work out on the station, I might just come over and start working for you guys.
2: Yeah, absolutely. We'll take all the help we can get.
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1: This is your More 104.9 live Doppler forecast. Partly sunny this afternoon, a slight chance of showers, highs around 70 in southeast, winds around 10 miles per hour, chance of rain is 20%. Tonight, cloudy, chance of showers, mainly in the evening, patchy fog, not as cool, near steady temperatures in the lower 60s. Southeast winds 5 to 10, becoming south after midnight, chance of rain is 40%. Thursday, areas of fog in the morning, humid with highs in the mid-70s, and north winds around 5, becoming northeast in the afternoon. Thursday night, a chance of showers in the evening, then showers with a chance of thunderstorms after midnight. Lows in the lower 60s. Friday, showers, slight chance of thunderstorms, humid, highs in the upper 70s. Southeast winds 15 to 20. Friday night, showers likely, chance of thunderstorms and lows around 60. For more weather, you can go online anytime at more1049.com. Currently here at the Clay County Fair Studios in the Depot Building. It is 71 degrees, been as high as 72 today.

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0: That's Peter Gabriel, In Your Eyes, on More 104.9 SMG Concert Series. The music portion of that all wrapped up last night with a great show by Martina McBride. Special guest Abby Callahan. That's a Iowa-born country singer there in Abby Callahan, mixed with the Midwesterner Martina McBride. It was a great couple of concerts last night. Coming up tonight, Bulls and Bronx Bull Riding. Wednesday, special drone show following that event as well. So get your tickets to that. Head on out to the grandstand here this evening. Some of the other things going on, some stages around the fair today. Coming up at 1 o'clock at the Good Health Sauna's Discovery Stage, Math and Music Fusion. Also, the Awesome Ag Magic Show. That's an agricultural magic show at 2 p.m. at the Sauna's Discovery Stage. Farmers Bank Stage, Jack Gladstone at 4 o'clock this afternoon. The iPoca Band is at 5:30 this afternoon and at 2:30 before that. Northwest Bank Stage, the Holy Rockarolas, going to be 1:30 and 4:30. 2:30 and 5:30, or excuse me, 3 and 6, Tribute to the Troops, a patriotic vocal trio. William Lawson Band, that's some bluegrass music, coming up at 2 o'clock on the Fair to Fork Market Stage. Some of the folks strolling around this afternoon, Elephant Encounter north of the Farmers Bank Stage, Hillbilly Bob, the Cup Guy as well, Gladys Light Classic Rock going on, Coke Hospitality Tent Stage at 4 o'clock this afternoon, 3 o'clock at the Farmers Savings Bank Stage, Westo Beer Presentation, and then Rockin' with Margo at 4 o'clock this afternoon. Log Cabin at 3 o'clock, got Monarchs going on, and then 9 a.m. to 3 p.m. at Central Park. First Responders Day. That's all coming up on some of the performances here at the Clay County Fair. We'll get some weather in after the break.
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0: This is your More 104.9 Live Doppler forecast. Partly sunny this afternoon. A slight chance of showers and highs around 70 with southeast winds around 10. Chance of rain at 20%. Tonight, cloudy. Chance of showers mainly in the evening. Patchy fog, not as cool. Near steady temperature in the lower 60s. Southeast winds at 5 to 10, becoming south after midnight. Chance of rain is 40%. Thursday, areas of fog in the morning. Humid with highs in the mid-70s. North winds around 5, becoming northeast in the afternoon. Thursday night, a chance of showers in the evening, then showers with the chance of thunderstorms after midnight. Lows in the lower 60s. Friday showers, slight chance of thunderstorms. Humid with highs in the upper 70s and southeast winds 15 to 20. Friday night, showers are likely. Chance of thunderstorms, lows around 60. For more weather, go online anytime at more1049.com. Here is Teddy Swims with Lose Control. Currently here at the Clay County Fair, 72 degrees.

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Save your tears here on More 104.9, digging into your 1 o'clock hour. It's weird only being with you for 2 hours during the week. I am with you for 4 hours during the weekend, but we still got a few more days before we get back there here at the Clay County Fairgrounds. 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

0: That is Olivia Dean, So Easy to Fall in Love, here on More 104.9. If you're roaming around the fairgrounds and you're like me, your phone battery is plummeting right now. Well, we got some charging stations for you. If you need to charge those mobile devices here at the fair, stop by and charge it in the depot or at the tasting barn. 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First Responders Day here at the Clay County Fair, as well as Disability Awareness Day. We're going to take a break here, get some weather in for you in just a bit. 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
4: This is your More 104.9 live Doppler forecast. Partly sunny this afternoon. Slight chance of showers. Highs around 70 and southeast winds around 10. Chance of rain is 20%. Tonight, cloudy. Chance of showers mainly in the evening. Patchy fog, not as cool. Near stated temperatures in the lower 60s and southeast winds 5 to 10 becoming south after midnight. Chance of rain is 40%. Thursday, areas of fog in the morning. Humid with highs in the mid-70s. North winds around 5 becoming northeast in the afternoon. Thursday night, chance of showers in the evening, then showers with a chance of thunderstorms after midnight, lows in the lower 60s. Friday showers, slight chance of thunderstorms, humid with highs in the upper 70s, southeast winds 15 to 20. Friday night showers likely, chance of thunderstorms, lows around 60. For more weather, you can go online anytime at more1049.com. Right now it's 71 degrees here at the Clay County Fairgrounds. Got some Michael Jackson ready to go next for you here. This one's called Smooth Criminal. 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Just a reminder for you. And we've actually got Refresh from a few days ago. That refreshes every 3 days. 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So come by, get yourself a free copy of the recipes.

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0: 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Nearly 600 people attended Spence Media Group's Prices Are Right at the Clay County Fair. SMG would like to sincerely thank everyone for coming. Over $10,000 in prizes were given away. Congratulations to Jonathan Jensen of Esterville, winner of the Showcase Showdown, valued at over $5,000. This year's showdown included a 65-inch flat-screen TV, Samsung soundbar, Napoleon grill, and a pair of e-bikes. Other prize winners included Rachel Wooten, an air fryer, and $91 from the Cash Cube, Andrew Quist, a Roomba vacuum and lawnmower, Joel Kibbe, flag and flagpole, as well as a dining set. Ring doorbell went to Jonathan Jensen and the anniversary diamond ring to Ron Hamrick. To see photos from this year's show, go to our website, and thank you, as always, to our Prices Are Right sponsor, Stephan Furniture by Kaylee, Nelson Jewelry, Flooring America, Spencer Hy-Vee, Country Clutter, Breckenridge Insurance, Snyder Auto Care, Ziegler Ag Equipment, Carl's TV and Appliance, Mr. B's Flooring, Bikes, Boards, and Shades, Julie's Diner, and Home Instead Senior Care. Break coming up here, Doobie Brothers on in just a bit.
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That's Ella Langley with Choosing Texas here on More 104.9, broadcasting live from the Depot Building at the Clay County Fair, sharing our building with the Smoky Mountain Central Railroad. I've learned a few things today about the railroad that are pretty neat. Of course, it's been around just forever, like 60-some years now that the Smoky Mountain Central Railroad has been a thing, and they've... If you're a Julie's Diner fan, you got to swing by. Check out the new Julie's Diner that's been added to the fair portion of the Smoky Mountain Central Railroad. It's there, and it's a really cool little thing going on here. So check that out, and you can talk to the folks who designed it and everything. It's a great piece here at the Clay County Fair. Coming on next here on More 104.9, we've got the Spin Doctors for you. This is Two Princes. Then we're going to get a break in, get some weather in also on the way here on More 104.9.

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5: This is your Warm 104.9 live Doppler forecast. Partly sunny this afternoon. Slight chance of showers. Highs around 70 and southeast winds around 10. Chance of rain at 20%. Tonight cloudy. Chance of showers mainly in the evening. Patchy fog, not as cool. Near steady temperatures in the lower 60s. Southeast winds of 5 to 10 becoming south after midnight. Chance of rain is 40%. Thursday, areas of fog in the morning. Humid with highs in the mid-70s and north winds around 5. Becoming northeast in the afternoon. Then on Thursday night, a chance of showers in the evening. Showers with a chance of thunderstorms after midnight, lows in the lower 60s. Friday showers, slight chance of thunderstorms, humid highs in the upper 70s. Southeast winds 15 to 20 Friday night. Showers likely, chance of thunderstorms, lows around 60. For more weather, you can go online anytime at more1049.com. Got some Jelly Roll coming on next for you here. I am not okay. Currently here at the KICD studios, or 1049 studios, it is 72. I'm not okay.

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Thank you for choosing more 104.9 this afternoon. I'm George Wolf, and who said vacation season is over? You itching for a getaway? We've got plenty to check out. Itineraries just a click away. 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

0: Dance the Night. It's Dua Lipa on More 104.9 with George Wolf here. Good afternoon, and get set because the Vinestock Wine and Arts Festival is coming soon. Going to be here before you know it. Saturday, October 3rd. 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
1: We're now joined by Matt Rebar of Fresh Cut Fries, a Clay County Fair staple. Just always great to go get some fries, and there are a little bit of differences this year as you were approached by Choose Iowa. Tell us a little bit about that.
2: Yeah, we were approached by the Choose Iowa program to try to use an Iowa vendor or an Iowa-produced product, and we're really excited to announce that we were able to pair up with the Kittleson Brothers, Iowa Farm, and they grew a special variety of potato that is required to make our standard of a French fry.
1: And Kittleson Brothers Potatoes, that's located out in St. Ansgar, just a few hours east of here. That's great. Not only is it, like we mentioned, been around the Clay County Fair forever now, but now Iowa-made potatoes. And I'm sure that wasn't necessarily easy to take on to find somebody to grow that here in this state.
2: Correct. Yeah. The special variety we use, it's a high-starch, low-sugar potato made for producing potato chips and stuff. And

0: The Kittleson brothers took it on. They started growing last year to get the variety correct so that we could bring it to the fair and make sure we had the correct product and up to our standard for a perfect French fry.
1: And that's why those fries are so good. And where can they hunt these down on the fairgrounds this year?
0: Fresh Cut Fry Stand. It's right on the main food row. It's the little wooden shed. Been here for decades at the Clay County Fair. You can't miss us.
1: Been speaking with Matt Rebar of Fresh Cut Fries out at the Clay County Fairgrounds.
2: The Clay County Fair is here, and the Spencer Media Group is on the fairgrounds broadcasting every day from our studios in the depot.
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0: 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Hope you're having a great afternoon. I'm George Wolf, and it's just about homecoming time. Spencer High School has announced the 2026 homecoming court, five queen candidates, five king candidates, and the coronation is going to be Tuesday night, September 22nd at 7 in the high school auditorium. The homecoming parade begins at 1:30 Friday afternoon at the Spencer Middle School and proceeds to the high school. So get more info on the homecoming court. 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

Whether you're here at the fair working, volunteering, or just taking it all in, we're glad you're here. 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

0: Boys of Summer, Don Henley on More 104.9 with George Wolf here this afternoon. Big event in the grandstand, SMG Grandstand Series at the Clay County Fair tonight. It's Bulls and Bronx Bull Riding, special drone event following the event tonight. And then tomorrow night, it's the Battle of the Blue Ribbon. On Friday, IMCA Blue Ribbon Showdown. On Saturday morning and afternoon, the All-Star Monster Trucks. Saturday night, the Outlaw Truck and Tractor Pull. And then wrap it up on Sunday afternoon with the figure eight races. Thank you to our SMG Event Series sponsors this year, Midwest Companies, Spencer Hy-Vee, Hagedorn Excavating, Flooring America, Jay's Restaurant and Lounge, Copper Cottage, and Mr. B's Flooring. 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

0: Shaboozy getting tipsy with a bar song on Moral 104.9. Glad you're here this afternoon. I'm George Wolf. 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

0: 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We say it's okay to play hooky and spend the day here.
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0: Whitney, How Will I Know on More 104.9. Thank you for sharing the afternoon. I'm George Wolf, and Spencer Hospital provided more than $8.9 million in community benefits and served nearly 34,000 patients during fiscal year 2025. According to a new report from the Iowa Hospital Association, the hospital continued to serve as both a healthcare provider and an economic driver for Northwest Iowa. Get a bigger breakdown on that report. You can find the story, all the details, at more1049.com.
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0: 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She knows it. Hope you know it, too. If you need to charge your mobile devices at the fair, stop by and charge your smartphone for free in the depot in the tasting barn. That is all courtesy of Hagedorn Excavating. And remember, this afternoon at 5 o'clock, the next Clay County Fair wrap-up show. 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

0: Olivia Dean, So Easy on More 104.9. Glad you're here this afternoon. I'm George Wolf, and don't forget to get those free recipes. 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Now remember, we rotate the recipes every 3 days, so keep coming back to pick up a free copy. 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
1: And Saint Gonna Be Me on Moore 104.9. The drive home with George Wolf and Northwest Iowa Community College has set a new all-time fall enrollment record for 2026. 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That total surpasses last year's enrollment of 2,009 students, an increase of 59 students or 2.94%. The president says that families are taking a closer look at the value of higher education. Get more on that story, the details at more1049.com, and stand by for Miles Smith, Lana Ritchie, and Benson Boone up next.
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1: 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Thank you for the ride this afternoon. George Wolf here with Leanne Rimes. Can't fight the moonlights.

0: just might. Bruno Mars on More 104.9 with George Wolf here this afternoon. And big congrats to all the winners at the Price is Our Right show. And big congrats to you for bringing us a fantastic crowd of nearly 600 people for Spencer Media Group's Price is Our Right. 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Big congrats to Jonathan Jensen of Esterville. He's the winner of the Showcase Showdown, valued at over $5,000. This year's showdown included a 65-inch flat-screen TV, Samsung soundbar, Napoleon grill, and a pair of e-bikes. That is a haul for Jonathan. Way to go. Other winners, Rachel Wooten gets the air fryer and $91 from the Cash Cube. 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

0: This Love, Maroon 5 on More 104.9. George Wolf here this afternoon. And Love for a Certain Cinnamon Roll gets $1,500. Longtime contestants in the big cinnamon roll contest eating their hearts out this week. First-time entrant Rish Braun from Sioux Rapids took first place, and she decided to put a different spin on a traditional roll with some fall flavors and gets a win first time out. Get the story and photos at more1049.com.
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0: 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Glad you're here this afternoon. I'm George Wolf, ready for the big event tonight in the SMG Grandstand Series at the Clay County Fair. Bulls and Bronx Bull Riding. That is tonight, and a special drone show follows. The Battle of the Blue Ribbon is tomorrow night. IMCA Blue Ribbon Showdown on Friday. All-Star Monster Trucks on Saturday morning and afternoon. Then Saturday night, you got the Outlaw Truck and Tractor Pull. And wrapping it up on Sunday afternoon with the Figure 8 races. Thank you to our big concert and event sponsors this year, Midwest Companies, Spencer Hy-Vee, Hagedorn Excavating, Flooring America, Jay's Restaurant and Lounge, Copper Cottage, and Mr. B's Flooring. 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
14: I'm Anthony Gonzalez with your More 104.9 News Brief. Spencer Hospital provided more than $8.9 million in community benefits and served nearly 34,000 patients during fiscal year 2025. According to a new report from the Iowa Hospital Association, the hospital continued to serve as both a healthcare provider as well as an economic driver for Northwest Iowa.
10: The report shows Spencer Hospital employed 1,025 people and paid $90.3 million in salaries and wages during the fiscal year. Spencer Hospital President and CEO Brenda Tiefenthaler says those investments not only improve quality of life for area residents, but also supports the region's economy.
15: Spencer Hospital is proud to be a strong healthcare resource and economic partner for the communities we serve. The community benefits we provide reflect our commitment to improving the health and the quality of life of our neighbors, while our investment in our employees, services, and facilities strengthens our local economy. As healthcare continues to face unprecedented challenges, Spencer Hospital remains essential to the strength and vitality of our region.
10: Iowa Lakes Corridor Development Corporation President and CEO Kurt Strauss says, access to quality healthcare plays a major role in attracting businesses, workers, and families to Northwest Iowa.
16: Not only through the healthcare services it provides, but also through the jobs, wages, investments, and economic activity it generates. A strong healthcare system is a critical part of our region's ability to attract and retain businesses, workers, and families. And Spencer Hospital's continued investment creates a ripple effect that benefits communities and businesses throughout our region.
10: Hospital leaders say they remain committed to continued investment.
15: While the healthcare landscape continues to evolve, our commitment remains steadfast. We will continue to invest in our people, services, and facilities and provide the high-quality care communities depend on.
10: According to the report, Iowa hospitals collectively provided more than $1.4 billion in community benefits during fiscal year 2025, while supporting more than 146,000 jobs statewide. For more news, visit Northwest Iowa Now. I'm Anthony Gonzalez.

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Spencer High School has announced the 2026 homecoming court. Got five queen and five king candidates. Coronation is Tuesday night, the 22nd at 7 at the high school auditorium. The homecoming parade begins at 1:30 Friday afternoon at Spencer Middle School.

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0: When you're searching for a good night's sleep, make sure you stop into Matt Furniture in South Spencer. 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
1: They really are neat, Rhonda. 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